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6: Rizzo gave me some other songs, but I heard this Bump This In Your Cadillac. I said, because Big used to come over every day, we play Xbox. I'm just going to play it while you're over here. I ain't going to tell you who it is or nothing. But Big and I took it to the mix show meeting.
4: Yeah, it was a no-brainer. And it went from there. 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It got in the mix show. 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Then it went, for those, my radio people out there, went to a power.
7: I really feel like we had the blueprint for radio at the time for really trying to break a record. 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But he said that was the record. And he took it to Bink. They got it to all the other DJs. We started burning it up in the clubs. It wasn't no quick move. Every DJ y'all had at the time.
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4: Yeah, we was all outside. 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

0: Heart of a Woman by Summer Walker. It's your boy Mac at 97.9 The Beat. And hey, check it out. I got some free Kalani World Tour tickets ready to go at 7:32, right after Shake That by Boss Man D-Lo. You're going to know exactly what number to call to secure those free Kalani tickets. 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
1: Ain't this what they've been waiting for? You ready? I used to pray for times like this, to rhyme like this, so I had to grind like that, to shine like this. In a matter of time I spent on some locked up in the back of the paddy wagon, cuffs locked on wrists. See my dreams unfold, nightmares come true. It was time to marry the game and I said, yeah, I do. If you want it, you gotta see it with a clear eye view. Got shorty, she try and bless me like I said I chew, like a sneeze. Please, for them trick to squeeze, I'm getting cream. 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

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Then I bought that new Ferrari, hey, to rest in peace. 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Flexing.

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1: This is Tara.
0: What's going down, Tara? Hey, what part of town are you calling in from?
1: Teller.
0: Hey, well, congratulations. You are our caller number 9. Woo! You just won a pair of tickets to see the Kalani World Tour live Wednesday, September 16th at the Dos Equis Pavilion.
1: Yes, sir. I am ready. Oh, my God. That's my girl.
0: If you didn't get a chance to win those tickets to see Kalani live, don't even stress. I got more tickets coming at 8 o'clock. 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
18: Hey, y'all. Yes.
19: Absolutely. If you're too independent, then that's not good for anybody. 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
16: Friendship.
19: Friendships, anything. Like, people like to feel like they bring some type of value to the table. Mm-hmm. Like, for example, if you in a relationship, like, I'm gonna act like something too heavy, or I'm gonna act like I can't reach the peanut butter.
18: Come on,
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19: Like,
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0: I'm like, come and put that on me. 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

face. 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
1: Hi, this is Bree.
0: What's going down, Bree? What part of town are you calling in from?
1: I'm calling in from Fort Worth.
0: Congratulations, Bree. You're our caller number 9. Woo!
1: Yes, thank you.
0: You just won a pair of tickets to see Kalani live for the Kalani World Tour September 16th at the Dos Equis Pavilion.
1: Let's go. I'm so excited. Thank you so much.
0: If you didn't get a chance to win those pair of tickets for the Kalani World Tour, don't even stress because we got more of those tickets coming tomorrow at 11 a.m.
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0: Which had the most impact? Was it Fresh Prince or was it Martin?
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0: Frost, what you got? What you got, Frost?
12: I thought Martin was funnier. More of the stars from the culture was on his show.
11: Oh, they were.
12: Like, everybody was on Martin.
11: Everybody.
12: Man. Biggie. I mean, we could go
0: absolutely.
12: On and on.
0: Yeah. They were on Will Smith, too. Let me just tell you real quick. The Fresh Prince had a bigger impact because of the storylines. I'm talking about when Will Daddy left him and he was sitting there crying, talking about why my daddy don't want me no more.
11: Mm-hmm.
0: I'm talking about when Black and White, racial issues.
11: Driving while black. Remember they got pulled over?
12: Absolutely. Yeah. Got serious a lot.
0: The trials and tribulations that we go through as young black teenagers. Uh-huh. That did it for me.
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0: So I got to introduce a four straight out the mud, man. From right here in the Triple D.
11: The west side on the best side.
0: Come on.
11: Your west side, darling.
0: Come on, man.
11: Talk about it, man.
0: She got that hunger.
6: She got that pain. She got that sound. Mm-hmm. More importantly, she got that authenticity and that experience. And she one of our own. Dallas own. Let's give it one time for Big E.
18: Thank you, guys. Thank you.
6: New energy, new flame. How you feel today?
18: I feel good. Yeah. I mean, I feel great. Amazing, actually, if we being real. Yeah.
6: So I'm the biggest question on my mind, and this is what I had brought out earlier, Shaq. You don't co-sign many artists. Why Big E?
19: You know, I like to inspire people.
6: Talk to me about it.
19: But I can also be inspired by people.
6: Yeah.
19: So, you know, I'm a hip-hop head. So I'm flicking, and I see her killing it. So I jump in the DM. Because, listen, she's dope. Everybody know Diesel Love Dallas. I've been dealing with Skip for a long time. I've been living here in and out for 20 years. Dallas is great. There's a lot of great dope MCs here in Dallas. And when I heard her spitting, I was like, there my f***ing go.
6: Yeah, yeah, yeah. Come on. This is safe space.
19: I'm her mentor. Mm-hmm. I'm treating her as if I was her manager, making sure she's straight. Like, we're not gonna put out nothing whack. I can tell you that.
6: I like that.
20: Okay.
19: Yeah.
6: That's a good. That's
20: guaranteed.
19: Belt. The champ is here.
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22: 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This your boy Lil Duval. 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

come equipped with rear view mirrors. They dip as quick as they can. The atmosphere is now ripped. 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I'm glad it's night. So the light from the sun would not burn me on my bum when I shoot the moon. High jump the broom like a preemie out the womb. My partner yelling too soon. Don't do it. Reconsider. Read some litter. Sure on the subject. You sure? You know we got your back like chiropractic. If that do you dirty, we'll wipe her out as in detergent. Now hurry, hurry. Go on to the

Breezy, it's your boy Mac in 97.9 to be with my man DJ Scrappy. Hey Scrappy, y'all know what you're doing June 7th, but I know what I'm doing. I'm gonna be at Skate Night at Skadium in Arlington. Look, 7 to 10 p.m. It's adults only, and I'm gonna try to do my little backwards skate and find me a little ting at the skate ring. You feel me? But hey, we get into that new 4 1 of 1 dropped last month, so you heard it here first, right here in 97.9 to be.

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13: Y'all give it up for my big bro, the DOC. 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
13: Me and DOC was on the radio together for a year and a half, and we had a show called Street Heat. Doc, you remember that, man?
14: Yeah, I do remember that. I do remember that. It was a good time.
13: You ignited the DFW scene here when we was doing that back then in 02, man. And here we are.
14: First of all, it's a G.O.D. thing, not a DOC thing. I've been waiting on this this moment for all my life. Oh, Lord.
13: Yeah. Hold up.
14: You know, just being prepared to do my part. That's all I've ever wanted to do. 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
13: Yeah.
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0: Hey, it's your boy Mackin 97.9 to beat the hip hop station with my homie DJ Scrappy. And look, Scrappy, I need a vacation. So you know what I'm finna do? I'm finna go to the One Voyage Cruise sailing October 26th. Through November the 1st, they gonna have a lineup of performers, man. And when I tell you a lineup, I'm talking about like a for real, real deal lineup. It's gonna be T.I., D.L. Hughley, Rick Ross, Keith Sweat, DJ Kid Capri, Pastor Mike Jr. That's not even a quarter of the people that's gonna be performing, man. So, hey, look, if you need a vacation, you're trying to go out, or you're trying to see one of those legendary performers, man, sign up at onevoyagecruise.com to secure your cabin right now. You better hurry up, because them things are flying. You heard the lineup right here at 97.9 The Beat.
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1: Girl said a wham in a circle, even if a little make a chunk like a hurdle. 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
0: Girl said a wham in a circle, even if a little make a chunk like a hurdle. Shout out that baby DJ Wilder, heavy hitters taking over the radio.

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1: 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Jazzy Black, the Toxic Boys, Space Boy Fresh will be there.
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2: Get ready, put your skates on, and meet us at the Arlington Stadium. 5515 South Cooper Street in the ad. Sunday, June 7th from 7 to 10 p.m. Yeah. We gon' roll, we gon' bounce, and we gon' have some fun.
1: Yeah, just like the movie. It's all part of the Adult Summer Camp series that we're doing. So for more information, click on the picture of the girl breaking it down in her skates at thebeatdfw.com.
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My bro just told me the history of the Dallas Boogie. Saturday Night DJ Wayne just told me the history of the Dallas Boogie. They said you'll walk up to somebody boogieing on them. Right

0: Hey, it's your boy Mac at 97.9 The Beat with my homie DJ Wire. And check it out, I got an adult skate night coming up Sunday, June 7th from 7 p.m. to 10 p.m. at Arlington Skadium. And it's going to be a vibe, man. I'm going to have my little rollerblades, do my little backwards thing, trying to see if I can find me a little, you know, a little something at the skating rink. You feel me? But hey, it's going to be at Arlington Skadium. Address is 5515 South Cooper Street, Arlington. Sunday, June 7th, 7 p.m. to 10 p.m. So hey, if you like skating or you just want to be around, you know, be around some good vibes, some good music, hey, you know where to be. 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
22: Yeah,
13: did the whole If You from Dallas thing.
22: Yeah, I lost all my social media. I decided, I told God, I'm like, you know, Lord, I know I'm not regular. I know I'm not like nobody else. Yeah. I knew what I wanted. I just didn't know how to go about it. And everybody around me, I always say that I was different. So I said, I ain't doing social media no more. I lost like 90,000 followers. I'm good. I ain't doing it no more. And then he just a random day. Just a random day. Something went viral. I said, well, God, you got me. I'm back. I'm back. And I'm trying to make sure when it's my time, I do some social media, run social media in heaven.
0: For the most high.
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2: 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And check it out, we finna get into that Janice STFU Drake. 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

rolling, but I'm trying to ride. Pies on swole, bright. 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I'm fresh like a new pair of socks. 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
9: Somebody better get her because she out here looking fine. 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
2: I'm a real G, hey, homie, so six figures on me. Right. 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Hey, I'm way flyer, my pay's way higher. Okay. If they ever miss you, sire.

0: 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We clocking out for the night, but don't even chip, cause we got Hollywood Zay and DJ Phil taking over for the overnight mix. So go ahead and roll those windows down and turn that music up. I'm gonna need you to wake the whole DFW up with that 97.9 The Beat.
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11: Yesterday, I watched New Jack City. Do y'all believe I've never saw all New Jack City all the way through?
12: 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Real?
11: I've never seen it all the way through. Yesterday, I got a chance to do that. So it got me to thinking, like, some movies, when I see them, I have to sit down, whatever I'm doing. When Juice come on, I'm sitting down. I don't care what I'm doing.
13: Classic.
11: What about you, Shani?
12: See, that's one. Juice, Waiting to Excel.
11: Ooh. Ugh.
12: Yeah.
13: It's a good man, Savannah.
12: Yeah, Whitney Houston is in there.
11: That's true.
12: Look,
11: that's true.
12: We get to see her do her thing again. But then one of my other favorites, Love Jones. That's one of my favorite movies of all time.
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11: Jack Frost.
13: 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Let's Do It Again, I think it is.
11: Oh, that's Bill Cosby.
13: Bill Cosby. Yeah,
11: 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Yeah, let's do it again. And JJ from Good Times in that, too.
13: Yeah. That's a good one.
11: The trendsetter, OG Ron C.
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1: 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Jazzy Black, the Toxic Boys, Space Boy Fresh will be there.
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2: 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Put your skates on and meet us at the Arlington Stadium. 5515 South Cooper Street in the ad. 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
1: Yeah, just like the movie. It's all part of the Adult Summer Camp series that we doing. So for more information, click on the picture of the girl breaking it down in her skates at thebeatdfw.com.
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I just want to let y'all know that I've been listening to y'all my whole life. 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
10: Somebody better get her cause she out here looking fine. 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
0: The scooters.
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2: Yeah.
1: He got the headphones. Ray J doing it.
0: Shawty, what you got?
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1: Oh. Ooh.
0: What about the G-Unit shoes?
3: 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Them and the Sean Carters from Reeboks.
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B2K, that bitch go bum bum bum. I need the money, the blue hun. I'll be all in my salad, I feel like a crouton. I get your murder discounted. I see your gain on the flight out to heaven on Groupon. I'm on a bean, the blue one. Hey, my wrist gray, poop on. 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

0: What is everyone's obsession with Tupac and his dating life? First, it was the women. Tupac was my boyfriend. He could have been my boyfriend. I could have slept with Tupac. I slept with Tupac. Now you got the men. Well, we slept with the same girl. Like, this man been dead well over, 30 years?
1: He be gone.
0: And they're still going about, like, please talk about somebody. Future messed with a lot of girls.
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10: 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It was who has the most bodies, who can look the meanest, who can stand up and be the stiffest. That's where it was. So when these young dudes came up with an idea to make some songs where people could laugh, have fun, and it was sarcasm with silliness with those dances at first. And at one point in DFW, if you did not have a dance that went to your song, you might as well kiss it goodbye, because there's no way you can compete with these dudes with these high energy songs that had a directions. But we had to let you know, fight go with it. So that same dude that had his hands on his hips working into the flow will get up and punch you out, and you will be on the dance floor like Lil Peace song if you thought it was a game.
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0: Good morning. Welcome to the Community Calendar. I'm Jazzy, and today my guest is Maite Garcia. She is the president of Live for Dance Charities, and they have a big event that's coming up at the Smith House. It's going to be a dance conference May 30th through the 31st. Thank you so much for joining me today.
2: Thank you for having me.
0: So tell us about your charity and why you started it.
2: This charity started back in 1996. Prince and I started it, founded it, and it was in honor of our son, Amir, who passed away. And you know, at the time, we just wanted to give back. We wanted to help people, and we would just find things that needed help, and we would fund it. And, of course, after he passed, we had to revamp it, and we created it as a public foundation. And we're continuing his legacy, stuff that he lived in, which is a lot of stuff. And our mission statement basically is helping people up, helping people out. And, of course, my thing is I want to help the homeless. I want to help so many kids' causes. But children, for me, being that I have a 14-year-old daughter, music education and arts is so limited. So I figured that I needed to create something to help them. So, of course, I started Live for Music, which is students that are musicians that want to play, they can't afford it, but they can if they're going to get mentored by a Grammy Award-winning tour of the musician. And then now with Live for Dance, which is happening at the 30th and 31st at the Bell High School with Jimmy Smith and I that are co-producing it. And we're basically bringing children, you know, because dance class is not cheap. These conventions are thousands of dollars. And we're coming in and bringing working choreographers that are working with J-Lo, Mariah Carey, Cardi B, you name it, these choreographers are the choreographers. They're coming to teach these kids for 2 days. I mean, I'm so excited. We're also having a breakout session that normally conventions don't do that. They just teach, perform. It's like a money machine. Mm-hmm. For us, we're going to sit down and we're going to talk to them. I want to know what's going on in their mind, if they're bullying, what insecurities that they have, just to give them some kind of motivation to keep going, you know. And I hope that after they leave this, they continue on with dance education. Sky's the limit.
0: Absolutely. And it's so great that you're doing this event. Do you still have room for more students? And what is the age demo you're looking for?
2: I do have room for students, and it's age 8 to 18. If a kid wants to dance and is never taking dance class because their parents can't afford it, I want them to come. Because, I mean, I'm teaching as well, and I don't know how I did it, but I can make a person with just two left feet dance, you know, so.
0: I was just going to ask, what if they have never danced before, and they're a novice, and they want to come out and just see?
2: Not a problem. I mean, the first thing we're going to do is make sure it's a support team, so the dancers who have had education are going to help the others, and, you know, I'm really good at breaking down movement. I'm going to sit there in the back and help. You know, it's not going to be this whole professional thing. Of course, it's professional teachers, but the teachers also know how to do it as well. So mm-hmm. I'm excited because it's just going to be a big support, big group hug, I guess, if I can say it any better.
0: That's so great. And so where can parents sign their kids up to get more information if they want to join?
2: Our charity website is live, and then the number 4, love, charities. The right when you hit that page, you'll see it. There's a button and you register your child there.
0: Okay.
2: And hurry.
0: Yes, that's wonderful. Okay, you got to hurry up and sign your kid up. And also, you kind of touched on it a little bit before, but why is it important, in your opinion, to support the arts, since a lot of the arts are being taken out of schools when that was another way for kids to be creative and express themselves?
2: It's interesting because I grew up in an era where people didn't know what Puerto Rican was. They were like, "Are you white or are you black?" And I got bullied a lot. And I always had dance to turn to. And I didn't realize it until I had my daughter. And I'm seeing what's being offered and how much it is. And I'm like, wow, these kids don't have anything. I mean, they have bands, but there was so many more options growing up in my era. And I just felt that this needed to, I mean, it's needed. Children need some way to express themselves to movement, even if it's dancing, if it's singing, if it's drawing, if it's any writing. There's got to be some kind of art form. So I feel very strongly about that.
0: I'm so glad that you guys have this charity, and especially that you're bringing it to Dallas with so much amazing talent, great choreographers, and you're not judging the kids, you know, based on if they are professionals or not. You're kind of just introducing the dance to them. So this sounds like it's going to be a great opportunity for the kids and the parents. Now, do the parents drop the kids off, or how does that work?
2: There's a waiting area. If the parents want to stay around, they can. We're going to have a waiting area for them. And then at the very ending, the last day, we're having a showcase.
0: Oh.
2: So then, you know, you can come and see what everybody learned. It's a full party going on.
0: I see. So this is a 2-day event, and it's going to be happening May 30th and the 31st. So give us details one more time where they can go to get tickets and get more information about this dance conference that you're having for Live to Dance Charities.
2: It'll say the address to it where the high school is. It is Live for Love Charities, and the 4 is a number, .org.
0: All right. And thank you so much for this wonderful interview, and I hope you have a great event. Good morning. I'm Jazzy, and today my guest is Ja'Coy James Pugh. She is the president of Black Women's Wall Street, and they have a really big event coming up Sunday, May 31st. Thank you for joining me today.
3: Thank you so much. I really appreciate the opportunity.
0: Yeah. So tell me about the event that you have coming up.
3: So the event that we have coming up is called the Money, Power, and Influence Summit, presented by Black Women's Wall Street. And this is actually our second annual. We're going to be in Arlington, Texas at the Esports Stadium right there in Entertainment District. And the Money, Power, and Influence Summit is available to men and women. It's a platform that is focusing and providing options and opportunities to small businesses, those that are aspiring entrepreneurs, those that are corporate professionals. They just need options and opportunities about ways in which they can pivot with regards to investments, with regards to scaling their businesses, with regards to exploring existing businesses that they may want to acquire. So we're really, really excited because we have none other than John Hope Bryant coming in from Atlanta, Georgia. He is founder of Operation Hope, and he is a huge person in the current economic climate that we're in right now that is talking about all things financial literacy and education.
0: Now, why is financial education so important?
3: It's important because honestly, that is really the backbone and how we exist. This is part of the legacy building. This is the way that we live. This is how we thrive instead of surviving. When we know better, we do better. And it is critical that we understand what our options are, especially in this economy that we're in right now. So people all over the place are pivoting and trying to figure out different avenues and ways in which to make a buck. People are needing solutions and opportunities that really help to stretch their dollar or invest their dollar so that they can retire more comfortably, but then also so that they can make a huge impact for their children and those that are coming behind them. So it is a very important, critical conversation to have because none of us are getting any younger. We're getting older, but we also need to be getting wiser about how we grow, spend, and invest our dollars.
0: How important would you say networking is?
3: Networking, in my opinion, is the heartbeat of your company. Why? Because if people don't know you exist, how does your business grow? Mm. How do you generate revenue? Networking is all about the relationship building. Relationship building is going to be vital because in the rooms that you enter into and you do your networking, that's where you're starting to build relationships. That's where you're starting to build your tribe and your community of people, because that one person that you spoke to, I guarantee that person is entering into other rooms that ordinarily you would not be entering into, and then they are able to speak on your behalf or in your place or serve as a sponsor, what have you. It's important when you network that you, again, the intentionality has to be in place. You have to know for a fact that you're entering into rooms that best serve you, that best speak to your target audience, because no one should be entering rooms haphazardly
0: Great points. I know your event is just going to be absolutely amazing. It is coming up Sunday, May 31st. It's going to be at the Esports Stadium in Arlington, 9 a.m. to 2 p.m. Featured speaker, John Hope Bryant. Men and women are welcome to come. And the website where you can get tickets is blackwomenswallstreet.org. For people who say they just can't make it, they're going to be out of town, do you have any other events coming up?
3: We typically have our bookend events typically in February and October. Those are going to be our Money, Power, Influence Connect. So that's on a very smaller, intimate scale. The next one that we have is going to be coming up in October, but of course we're going to hold off on that because we've got to get through this big one, but yes. Absolutely, we have about 3 to 4 events a year.
0: Okay, so they just need to follow you on social media to get all that information so they can just see what you guys are doing throughout the year. So share that information one more time.
3: 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Website is blackwomenswallstreet.org. If you go there, you'll see everything that we have going on from now until the end of the year, and we're just excited.
0: Thank you so much for this wonderful interview, and I hope you have an amazing event. Good morning. Welcome to the Community Calendar. I'm Jazzy, and today my guest is Samuel Wright. He is the Small Business Impact Engagement Director at Huntington National Bank. They are a part of a big event that is coming up. It's Show Me the Money, which is happening on May 30th at Dallas College Bill J. Priest Center from 9 a.m. to 2 p.m. This is a free event. Thank you so much for joining me today.
4: My pleasure.
0: So tell me about your role at Huntington Bank.
4: Well, first off, Jazzy, thank you for having me. I'm super excited for this event and to share a little bit about what we'll be doing at this event. So as you mentioned, my name is Sam. I've been in financial services for over 20 years, and most of that time has been spent at Huntington Bank. And my focus here at the bank is to help businesses grow and thrive. And so we focus a lot on small businesses here at Huntington. I'm based out of Houston, Texas, and I've been here in the Texas market for a little bit now. In Huntington, by the way, for many of our listeners who may not know, we've been in this market for over 20 years, so over 2 decades. So most folks are getting familiar with us because we just recently opened some branches in market, which is exciting for us. And we're incredibly excited to partner with the South Dallas Progress CDC on this Small Business Show Me the Money event. I'm especially committed to organizations like this where access to capital and support really matters to these small businesses.
0: Well, welcome to Dallas.
4: Thank you.
0: Yes, we are glad to have you here. And the event that's coming up, it is Show Me the Money event. And I've attended it a few times in the past. So it is a really, really good event, especially for entrepreneurs or people that are trying to even purchase homes or anything financial. And so why is it important for Huntington to support events like this?
4: Events like this are an example of how we build community in a small business ecosystem. We think that's really important. So collaboration through events like this really drive local economies. And so small businesses really power our local economies, especially right here in Dallas. Huntington's purpose is to make people's lives better, help businesses thrive, and strengthen the communities we serve. And we know and understand that small businesses are central to our purpose. For those who aren't as familiar with us, Huntington is a powerhouse when it comes to small business lending. So we actually provided a record $2.5 billion in SBA loans to more than 7,700 small businesses this past year alone. So this is an example of how we help entrepreneurs start, grow, and succeed in their businesses. So Show Me the Money is a platform where we can talk to small businesses and help even more small businesses just through resources and connectivity. So this is how we build community.
0: That is absolutely amazing. I mean, you said two with a B and not an M, 2 billion. That is
4: 2.5 billion.
0: That is a lot of money. So I want to ask you this, since there are lots of people who are considering starting a small business, and or maybe they just started their small business and they don't really know how to get the funding or what's needed. Tell us about the importance of credit and how do you get your ducks in a row so you can get that funding to start your small business?
4: Sure, absolutely. So credit is very important, but it's not the whole story. And so when it comes to small business lending, I always tell entrepreneurs it's important to be informed and on top of your personal credit. But in addition to that, financial institutions often look at other things as well, primarily cash flow, for example. So one thing that I observed in these ecosystems is small businesses, and this is not a broad generalization, this is just in many instances, they're not on top of their financials. And so creating financial systems, I would say, when they're building the business is extremely important, because the bank is going to start there before we even look at credit. So before we even pull your credit, when you're a business owner, we're going to look at your numbers. So we're going to look at your tax returns. We're going to look at projections of your startup, because that kind of tells us, like, is the business generating enough cash to take on a credit obligation or a loan? So credit, again, isn't the whole story. Business owners' experience is something else we look at when going into a lending conversation. So having a business plan is critical and very important to the process. And I tell entrepreneurs often that the business plan is your guiding light. So that's how you determine what to be focused on your business every day. And quite honestly, although most entrepreneurs create business plans for, like, the lenders, it's more important for them to stay focused on their North Star. So look at a combination of things. So cash flow, the business plan, the business owner's experience. And again, credit is an important consideration, but it's often not the only consideration.
0: Okay, that's really good to know. And do you have some tips for small businesses to help them sustain or to even get these type of loans? Because some loans vary, I'm sure. You know, some can get more funding than others. But do you have any tips to help them get the proper funding that they need?
4: I think that's a really good question, Jazzy. So I think the place to start for entrepreneurs or aspiring entrepreneurs is really through building the relationships with the community organizations like South Dallas Progress and many other great organizations that are in the community to support entrepreneurs. And the reason that this is important, because the first thing as an entrepreneur, you want to know what's the right type of loan that I need and what's the organization that offers that type of loan. Because there's many resources in the community, as I tell entrepreneurs often. So it's usually not for lack of resources. It's just about really understanding where to go for what you need based on what stage you're in business. And so creating what we call that social capital is critical, or relationship capital. And basically those are the relationships that you cultivate in a small business ecosystem in your city or your area, like South Dallas Progress, like SCORE Mentors, like SBDC. There's all of these great, what we call entrepreneur service providers that offer technical assistance. That's the first step, I would say. And then second, I would say, is have a plan. So have a clear plan of what you want to do, what you're trying to do, how much money you need, but not only how much you need, what are you going to use it for? So oftentimes entrepreneurs will come to us with random numbers, like I need $100,000. And then when we get to peeling back the onion or lifting up the hood, we're like, well, what are you going to use $100,000 for? And sometimes there's a pause. And so really, again, to that thought, to have a clear plan is really important. And then finally, I think this is really important as well. Having a strong banking partner like Huntington, we welcome folks to come in and learn more about us. And I'll share a little bit more about that as we close. But having a strong banking partner, whether it's Huntington or another bank, is really critical, because banks can often help you with more than just a loan. So they offer all sort of cash flow solutions, which all entrepreneurs need, in terms of accounts, where you receive your money, merchant services, where you can accept credit cards in your business, which is very important these days in a digital economy. And so I would say that would be some tips that come off the top of my head. And I know that's a long answer to a short question, but I would say that those would be some tips I would suggest for entrepreneurs that are trying to get moving in the right direction.
0: Yeah, I think that's really good advice. And the loans that you guys provide when they are approved, usually what is that percentage rate?
4: So it varies. So that depends on the situation. So there's no, like, hard answer on that, or no one answer, should I say. It's no one size fits all, because we have such a broad range of programs. So my recommendation for the entrepreneurs who are interested in getting that level of detail is stop at your local bank, whether it's a Huntington or if you bank somewhere else. Tell them your situation, because it depends on what you're using the money for, what type of loan it is, what's the collateral associated with the loan, if any. So there's a lot of variables that factor into that. where there's not like just one answer, like one number that I can give that would apply to everybody listening.
0: Right. Well, we are so excited that you guys are going to be at this upcoming event on May 30th. Again, it is the Show Me the Money event, Dallas College Bill J. Priest Center. It's going to be from 9 a.m. to 2 p.m., 1402 Corinth Street in Dallas. This is a free event, so definitely come out. And there's going to be so many people with great advice, just like Samuel here. And before I let you go, you want to give any advice to anyone who is interested in starting their business, but they don't have it yet, and they don't know if they need to come to this event, but they might be a little bit interested? How could you convince them to come and just see what it's all about?
4: Absolutely. So building community is essential to success as an entrepreneur. So again, building that social capital, this event is going to be a great opportunity to connect with resources that are in the local Dallas community, to connect with a great bank like Huntington. We'll have a table there. So if you're interested in starting or growing your business and you just want to see what we have to offer, please stop by our table. They can also visit if they don't plan on coming to the event. We hope everybody's listening comes, because the more the merrier. But if they don't plan to come to the event, they can also visit Huntington.com to learn about a location near them or to find a branch near them and meet with a local banker. But yeah, I would say as it relates to just getting on a journey, again, just building those relationships, get in a community, learn about the organizations that support small businesses and how they support small businesses. And when you do that, when you build that social / relationship capital, you really can go a long way in accessing resources, getting the help you need to get on your journey, whether you're growing your business, expanding your business, or you're just starting a business. So build that social capital would be the thing I would want everybody to take away. In events like this are one of many ways to do it, and just staying connected and build community with other entrepreneurs. Entrepreneurs often think that they're the only ones going through this, but as you probably know, Jazzy, being in the community, oftentimes there's common challenges amongst certain business industries. And so if you meet somebody else, they might be able to help you through something that you're going through in your season. So build community.
0: Yes, that is so smart. And this is going to be a great event. So if you are interested, again, it is free. Then just go to the website. It's on Eventbrite and search Show Me the Money, and you can register. Just let them know that you're coming. And I guess you guys will see them on May 30th from 9 a.m. to 2 p.m. at the Dallas College Bill J. Priest Center. Thank you so much, Sam.
4: My pleasure, Jazzy. Thank you so much for having me, and I appreciate the opportunity to share.
0: You're welcome.
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0: show in the City Post on the corner with yours truly, Incognito and DJ Mrs. Who is this?
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2: Lisa, I'm inside my topic of the day, boo. 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
3: Hey, y'all. 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
2: Friendships,
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12: Big Big TDK and the legendary Sit Down with the DOC. 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The album was Deuce.
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12: 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Do you remember that, bro? On MySpace, I hit you.
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secrets I know got you stressed. 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Yeah.

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8: It's the weekend.

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1: Never gave it. 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We ain't never make it.

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1: Here's some quick inspiration to start your day.
0: Now check it.
2: Kyle's message of the day.
3: Kyle's message of the day today is the wait is finally over, baby. The wait is finally over. That thing you've been waiting for is here. That time you've been waiting for is here. Those experiences that you've been waiting for, this is the time to get them. I liken it to the fact that we're just coming off Memorial Day weekend, and we all know that's the unofficial beginning of summer. Summer's finally here.
4: Come on.
3: You know what
4: man.
3: I'm saying? All of the things that you've been waiting for, it's the time right now to capitalize on the moment and make it happen for yourself. I just feel like the energy is good now. You know what I mean? We're in that time of the year where people start to kick it a little bit, have a little fun. You know what I mean? The weather is warmer. You know what I mean? And it's just bringing that positive vibes that maybe you just couldn't wait to get to over the winter. You understand what I'm saying? So let's take advantage of it. And whatever it is that you've been waiting for, well, now is the time to make it happen. All right? Kyle's message of the day today is the wait is finally over.
5: I like that. And mine is simple. I have no idea what's going on in my life. I'm just in charge of changing my outfits.
3: All right, listen, man. Stick with us. When we come back, we're going to help a hustler like we always do. Y'all got problems. We got answers.
5: Oh, man. Why don't we just help me today? Because I got my own problems.

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1: We're shaking down your weekends.
2: Yeah. Great way to start off the weekend.
3: So turn the f*** up.
1: It's the Weekend Hustle.

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0: in my goal, yeah, you go, girl. 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
1: Is you gon' make it rain for these thunder thighs?
0: Yeah, I'm a 10 and a freak. 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
3: Morning Hustle, L'Oreal, Kyle Santillan, Alton Walker.
4: And we got some money, so text CASH, C-A-S-H, to 71007. 10 questions, 60 seconds. Get them all right. You won't have to borrow $1,000 from a family member, or because you ain't going to get it from her, Scott Jackson.
3: Yeah, last week, Scott Jackson says, she says no, absolutely not, when they ask for money. And we're trying to figure out if that's cold, callous, or is it just her being responsible?
4: And I'm very strong on the do not ask me for money at all. But if you ask me, it better be a hell of a damn emergency, and I do expect my money back, okay? But them tables could turn at any point. You know, you got to give in order to receive, and you can't be a selfish person. Yeah. So if you got your people around down on your luck, you might end up being a steak. You get what I'm saying? If you don't look your people out, Alton.
5: Yeah, so you let people borrow money. I don't let anyone borrow money. I'm going to give it to you.
3: Nobody.
5: Here's what I'm saying. I'm going to give you, I'd rather just give you the money so I won't have to slap you when you don't pay me back.
3: But that sounds like small amounts, though. But
5: no, they don't be, no, every time. Or I'm going to say no. Because if, come on, you let people borrow money and they don't get that money back, you, it starts a problem. So I don't give anything I don't, can't afford not to have back. So I'm gonna give it to you and go ahead and do what you gotta do. But
4: it don't start no problem. But that you paid that to get them out your life.
3: See, all right, so I'm gonna give you the other, I'm gonna give you the other side from a personal situation, right? Middle of winter in my crib. You know, we already kind of like on some check to check stuff at the time, right? My whole HVAC goes out. House is freezing. I need a whole new HVAC. It's like 5K. I ain't got it.
4: And that comes out of nowhere, those kind of things.
3: Yeah. You know what I'm saying? Right. You
4: Christmas
3: know what I mean?
4: Next week.
3: Exactly.
4: You know what I mean? Yeah.
3: So we literally went to my in-laws, like, yo, this is what happened, boom, boom, boom. But I made sure I paid them back every dollar. But the point is, sometimes things do happen.
4: That's
3: and
4: right.
3: You need that help.
5: But I don't think Sky's talking about a situation like that. I
4: she
5: think
4: said, she just said no.
5: She's talking to people that keep coming back to me asking
4: That's
5: for
4: not
5: money.
4: What she said.
5: I can hear it in her voice. I can hear it. It's people that come and they come month to month, all the time, asking for money. Even if it's borrowing, it's still aggravating.
4: But that's
5: so
4: different.
5: You get to a place where you be like, you know what? I ain't got it. And if you want to keep asking me for money, show me why you can't pay your bills.
4: That's
5: why
4: different.
5: Every month you
3: I don't
5: come,
3: know. I think
5: you
3: it's
5: can
3: like,
5: hear it in her voice,
4: you
5: man.
4: You're saying two different things. She's
5: that
4: saying,
5: ain't two different things.
4: She says no to before they even get the
5: Because
4: answer.
5: You keep asking.
4: No, she didn't
5: you
4: say
5: You can't
4: that.
5: Hear it enough. To
4: she didn't say because
3: I think you got
5: That's
3: it.
5: The only reason why she's saying
4: she
5: that.
4: She said, I don't let anyone
3: She
4: borrow
3: said no
4: money.
3: From
4: she
3: the
4: said
3: door.
4: She doesn't even listen.
3: I truly believe it needs to be a case-by-case basis.
4: I agree. But let the case be that you don't have to ask me for money.
3: All right, Hustlers, what do you say, man? 866 Hustle 866-487-8538. Let's talk about it.
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1: No.
0: How do you handle it? Do you just say no that quickly, or
1: no.
0: Do you consider it? Do you help people out? Some people genuinely need help.
1: No, yeah, exactly. If you were ever down on your luck, people will remember when you didn't help them out.
0: Exactly.
1: Yeah. Alton Walker. Sky. What's her name? Shy or Sky?
2: I'm putting like this.
1: Jackson.
2: Y'all setting yourself up. The phone calls are coming for y'all today.
0: No, they're not.
2: Oh, yeah.
1: Okay, so let me just in advance. I'm going to let you know right now.
2: You're going to give it to them, L'Oreal. Yeah, they need it.
0: Case by case basis, that's all.
2: Mm-hmm.
0: All right, JoJo and Miramar, what you say, bro?
3: Man, let me tell you, if you don't set no boundaries, no limit, it will forever come back to you, man. Let me tell you, I hate to say it, beggars have no limit. Because if you don't say, you know what, I can't and I don't have it. If you don't set the boundaries, then it'll never stop.
1: That's true. I feel like if that's a repeated offender, that makes sense. But if this is somebody that you're real close to and they need a favor, one time?
3: When I used to lend family members some money, I said, you know what? This is what I have. I'm going to lend this to you. From today on, never mention it, never talk about it, never ever come back. I made it very, very clear.
1: you got to say don't come back.
0: Come on, Darius, give us what you got. What you say?
4: Oh, yeah. So I'm with it. Like, I don't let nobody borrow nothing no more because it's like, it's dead energy. I'm talking about $20. And I got friends or whatever. It used to be every couple of weeks. Like, yo, can I borrow 80, blah, blah, blah. The only person to this day I'll let borrow money is my sister. And that's it.
1: Mm. Wait, does your sister pay you back? Is that why? Or you just feel bad for her?
4: Well, she's going through something. You know, she's going through a divorce. So she's on her own currently. So I really don't care if she pays me back or whatever, because she's good for it.
0: Right.
4: She normally does, but yeah, I got a friend, like, yo, I'm talking about every 2 or 3 weeks or whatever, she'll be asking me, like, to borrow a little money. I'll never see it again. To this day, I'm like, yo, she'll be asking me to borrow, like, $20. I ain't got it.
0: See?
1: $20, though.
0: It ain't about the amount. It's about who it is and what their habits are.
1: That's true. Like, 20 every 3 days. It's like, girl, now you work for me. Go do this. Go pick up my dry cleaning. Like,
0: now you work for me. It's crazy.
1: But you don't feel like that's a fair trade. Sometimes you should offer to do something to get
0: for
1: the money.
0: Yeah. I hear you.
1: Do something strange for a little bit of change.
0: What y'all say, man? 866-HUSTLE-8, 866-487-8538. How do you handle it?
5: It's the wake up. It's the Morning Hustle.
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16: Are you ready for this?

Tapping and rapping, I'm ghost. They say I'm dead, know not to go there. I'm on a ride, can make it do donuts. Anywhere I lay my head, it's a dope out. I can't get up, have them beating the dough now. You in the gas, where you gon' go now? Scratch like a gangster, I only know one route. Hand on the Bible, these niggas can't f. No, she thinks she me when she driving the sport. Real over everything, unenforced. Lit up the city when I got a torch. I went and got it, I didn't have a choice. I'm from the dirty, we took the north. Step on the second, show no remorse. Straight in the streets when I jump out the porch. Yeah, Mrs. Chan.

0: The vibe with the morning hustle.
1: What's good, baby? Morning hustle in the building. Still shaking off the effects of birthday bash at the State Farm Arena. At State Farm Arena. See, I can't even say it. In Atlanta Sunday night.
2: Time was ahead.
1: But we are here holding it down, and you know how we're doing, man. We're trying to figure out how you handle it when people borrow money from you. Because I'm pretty sure if you travel to Atlanta, you know what I mean? Maybe you borrow money from somebody to get there.
2: Oh, I hope not.
1: If you came from out of town, you know what I mean?
3: If you had to borrow money, you shouldn't have been here.
2: I mean, well, I borrow money from my credit card company. Does that count?
1: All right, well, how do you handle it when people ask you for money? 866-HUSTLE-8, 866-487-8538. Kiwi in Atlanta, what you say, babe?
4: Okay, so I think that I says no because of her situation and what she's going through currently.
1: What about how you deal with it, though?
4: Life is life, and so I don't have nothing to give away.
5: Nope.
1: I hear that. Life is life. That's the wrong time to be asking somebody for money.
2: I'm about to call somebody asking for some money. I'm not joking, Kyle.
1: I'm about to call Donald Trump.
2: Oh,
1: yeah. Let me get some of that money you're about to give to them.
3: $1.8 billion?
1: Exactly. Yeah. You know what I mean?
2: I don't need money that bad. I would never call that man.
1: All right. Well, if you didn't get through on the phone lines, you know what to do. Send us a voice note. Download that Morning Hustle app. Let us know how you feel. In the meantime, we got to take it to the Morning Hustle courtroom up next, man.
3: Yeah, man.
2: Guilty.
3: God. Yeah. Yeah, man. Y'all done caught my home, but one of my clients, he's a landlord, and he owns a few property, and he did something in somebody's house. I'm scared to even tell y'all what he
2: did.
3: Wait,
2: what? Where? When? How?
3: You know, let's just say he brought a lady in there and they did some little extra stuff in somebody's house, man, and he called me to defend him.
1: I don't know how you going to defend this man. Defend your boys.
3: I know
1: coming
3: y'all
1: up
3: saw
1: next.
3: It.
2: I can't wait.
1: Don't go nowhere.
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0: We making the case for the unthinkable. Defend your boy.
1: Hear ye, hear ye. The morning hustle court is now in session. I'm excited about this today, Judge.
2: Okay.
1: Oh, we're going to send this person
2: to counsel.
1: You are about to lose your job. You know what I mean? The judge, the honorable judge, L'Oreal's in the building today. Alton Walker's going to try to defend your boy, Kyle Santilli, and I'm bringing these charges. But let's go to the bailiff. The bailiff, Ahmed, our producers. I don't know what he's going to be, the judges and all that. What's on the docket for today?
3: On the docket today, we have Mr. Landlord from Michigan, who went to go fix a situation in a house that he landlorded over.
2: Trying
3: to get some birds out of the attic or whatnot, and he ended up on the floor with a woman with her bonnet down, legs up.
2: Oh, court is in session. Attorney Santillian.
1: All right, Judge, this is pretty simple, but I want to go ahead and say that for Mr. Landlord, on behalf of the tenant, Javon Crawford, we are looking for criminal trespassing charges along with misdemeanor obscenity. Now, I would like to trump these charges up a little bit because I want to hit them with first degree audacity, if you will. First degree audacity. Not only did you sneak this woman into your tenant's home to have sex with her, you're walking around a crib naked making sandwiches. You in the kitchen with your yameen out. You got your yameen out in front of the fridge. Who knows what kind of contamination is going on with the food? You understand what I'm saying? And Judge, I would like to say that this charge does have precedent. I did my Googles.
2: Okay.
1: Back in 2016 in Colorado Springs, there was a landlord who was found guilty for having sex in the tenant's bed. Well, that landlord faced 2 years in prison. So we're asking for 3 years in prison.
2: 3 years.
1: We're asking for a mandatory vasectomy.
2: Oh, sounds fair.
1: You know what I mean? That's and, fair. You know, if you're going to have sex in somebody's bed, you're going to do it in that prison cell. I rest my case.
4: How you doing, Your Honor? Don't you look amazing.
2: Thank you. Thank you.
4: Your Honor, you look amazing.
1: You, objection, Your Honor. You look good, but he's trying to butter you up.
4: Yeah, man.
2: Okay. You know, okay,
1: no buttering up the judges.
4: Well, today, I'm here to defend my client, Mr. Landlord, as y'all call him. First of all, the tenants need to be responsible for this. It's y'all fault. Y'all keep calling maintenance when they late. And what's the first thing y'all say? When is maintenance coming?
2: Okay.
4: Huh?
2: Counsel, counsel, you're walking a fine line.
1: Huh? Judge, the landlord is not maintenance. Objection.
4: Coming.
1: Oh, my God.
4: And I think he came.
2: No.
4: Listen, this is history being made. And America loves history. They love somebody who's first. I'm glad you brought up the man in 2016. Because if you didn't have him, you wouldn't have my client today. And he did not have sex in the bed. Where did he do it?
1: On the couch.
4: On the couch. On the floor.
1: Where kids sit.
4: I think this is going above and beyond. This is an inspection. Like my bailiff said earlier, off air, he had to check those floorboards. They kept creaking. They kept... What better way to make sure the floorboards are sturdy than to have somebody legs up and bonnet on?
1: What?
4: My client, you also have to think about this, too. This is his house.
2: Okay. Oh, well, you do have a point there, counsel. You do have a point.
4: This is his house.
1: Objection, Your Honor.
4: He can't have sex in his own house?
2: I'm going to allow it.
4: This is crazy.
1: Once the client signs the lease, it is now the client's home and domain.
4: Right. I'm going to close with this. Somebody had to be the first to be on the moon. Somebody had to be the first president. Rosa Parks. Okay, I won't go that far.
1: Thank you.
4: I won't bring that. Y'all asked my client to remove a bird. You never said he couldn't bring a cat. I rest my case.
1: Hey, yo! What the hell is going on here?
2: I've heard enough.
1: Yes,
2: I've heard enough. Order in the court. Order in the court.
1: Please. Okay. Please.
2: After a ton of review of the evidence.

0: Oh, everybody's seen evidence.
1: I'm going to have to say guilty on all charges. He's going to jail today, okay?
2: That's crazy.
0: You about to lose your house.
1: We got three words. Oh, yeah. That's not three, that's one.
0: That's okay.
1: We got one word.
0: That's right, four syllables.
1: How I go?
0: Vasectomy.
1: That's it. He got to get one. He got to get one. He doesn't have a choice. He's reckless.
0: Thank you, Your Honor. We're pleased with the verdict today.
3: We are the Morning Hustle.
4: Pop that thing, let it clap, ride this while you sit on
3: Let's
4: my
3: go.
4: Lap. Spread them cheeks, let me see that. Shake that like you out of control. That thing till your throat gets sore. Bend it on down, put your face on the floor. That till your legs can't stand. High freak with the word in a hand.

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1: We're shaking down your weekends.
13: 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Great way to start off the weekend.
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0: Question 60 seconds.
1: Time for that $1,000 cash grab, baby.
2: Yeah.
1: We got Wayne on the line.
3: Now, what up with you, Wayne? Baby, please say the baby.
1: Come on now. Where you calling from, bro?
4: Atlanta.
1: Atlanta, Georgia. Yeah.
3: ATL. Now, let me ask you a quick question. Nope. Let me ask you a quick question. Now, Alton went to Stone Mountain High School in Atlanta, allegedly. Is that or is that not Atlanta if it's called Stone Mountain High School?
4: Okay, to be honest with y'all, I'm from Augusta, but I live in Atlanta, so I can't answer that question.
3: Yes, you can. You
5: shout
3: just answered
5: out to Augusta Payne College, baby.
3: He just answered
4: move
3: on.
4: Okay, yeah,
3: he
4: just Payne College.
5: Yeah, I graduated from Payne, man.
3: He just answered it. So you lied just like Alton is your answer.
1: I'm just happy that he didn't stand out of that.
4: I
1: ain't gonna lie, I'm just happy that Alton finally got some Payne College backup.
3: Me too.
5: Yeah.
3: You and Shamar.
1: Alright, let's do it. Shamar. Alright, let's do it, bro. You got 60 seconds to answer 10 questions. With every correct answer, we give you $10. Get all 10 right, you win $1,000. If you don't know an answer, you can say pass. We'll come back to it as long as we have time. And make sure the answer you give is the one that you want, because we have to go with your first response. And our judges, Big Man, don't play about that, okay?
4: Alright.
1: Alright, that being said, we want to hook you up. L'Oreal's got a free answer for you.
3: And that answer is going to be 100.
4: All right.
3: Don't let us down, Wayne.
1: All right, you got that?
5: I get it.
4: I got you.
5: I'm on your side.
1: I need you to speak up to your little... Is that all the way up for him?
4: All right, I got you. I got
1: there
4: you.
1: There we go. Okay, cool.
5: You got to cheat a little bit.
1: All right, bro, let me know when you're ready. You ready to go?
4: Ready.
1: Clock begins at 3, 2, 1, here we go. Solve this equation. 40 plus 40 plus 10.
4: 90.
1: Spell the word people.
4: P-E-O-P-L-E.
1: How many continents are there on Earth? Is it 5, 7, or...
3: Oh.
1: In the sitcom, The Fresh Prince of Bel-Air, what was the name of Will's wealthy uncle?
3: You tell him slow down.
4: Uncle Phil.
1: Which country shares a border directly north of the United States?
4: Canada.
1: How many years are in a single century? Is it 10, 50, or 100?
4: 100.
1: What is 15 times 2?
4: 100. Oh, no. Wait, no.
1: What's the name of the hair that grows on a man's chin? What's that called?
4: Beard.
1: How many nickels make up one U.S. dollar?
5: He's also disappointed now.
1: 10, 20, or 25?
4: Can you repeat the question again?
1: How many nickels make up $1? 10, 20, or 25?
5: Use your fingers.
4: 20.
1: Time.
3: Ah!
1: Time.
3: I think that when you messed up on that one answer, you just got
5: it. He's like, I don't even want to play no more.
3: Which is crazy because I said for sure he's about to get this $1,000.
1: Yeah.
3: Right?
4: I messed it up.
3: You did mess it up.
1: Damn, bro.
4: I rushed.
3: I'm just curious to know if you know this answer. I want to ask you really quickly. What do you call a baby cow?
4: A calf.
3: Okay, hey, see, so if you would have got that other answer right, you would have won that $1,000.
1: Damn!
4: I know.
3: But you got
5: it wrong.
3: He did tell you to slow down. And I already gave you the answer of 100, and you already used it.
1: Yeah.
4: I know.
3: Yeah, I don't know what you was thinking.
1: Trying to reuse it.
3: I don't know what karma you got, because you did somebody filthy and they got you back right now. Because you got one wrong, not $1,000. The one you got wrong was, what is 15 times 2? The answer is 30. I know you overthought that. Just think it really quickly. Otherwise, you got everything else right. So $80 for the boy.
1: Damn, man.
3: Wayne.
1: You did pretty good though, Wayne.
3: Yeah, what you do to that girl?
4: I ain't do nothing. I got a lovely girl right now.
3: Okay.
1: Well, you did something to somebody.
3: Who you cut off in traffic?
5: Right.
4: A lot.
3: See? That's what it was.
1: Well, you had to get that girl $40. How about that? She wants half. You know what I mean? But I appreciate you, bro. $80 is yours today on that $1,000 cash grab. For everybody else listening right now, maybe you feel like you could win. Text the word cash to 71007. You could be up next.
6: It's the Morning Hustle.

0: That's a good song.
1: Thank you.
0: Yeah.
2: Welcome, I don't like the end part, like whatever that was that you added.
1: I don't know. Well, welcome, boys and girls, ladies and gentlemen, friends, cousins, family. This is Ask Uncle Alton. Yay!
2: Oh, we're supposed to...
1: I think the yay came wrong.
2: There we go.
1: The question of the day comes from a father. Are you ready?
3: Yay!
2: Yay again.
3: Ready.
1: It says, my wife wants us to start a YouTube channel for our one-year-old daughter because she says she's advanced. I think she's way too young. Should I let her do it? Yes!
2: What?
1: Yes, yes, yes.
0: Wow.
1: Especially if the baby is cute. Now, if the baby ugly, don't put that baby out there. If that baby ugly, some babies ain't made for YouTube. Some babies is made for the family group chat. Just keep the baby pictures in there. Let's be honest, your baby. But if the baby is cute and advanced, you better put that baby out there on YouTube. I wish I had a baby. You know how much these babies are making on YouTube channels? Ryan, dude named Toys by Ryan, $35 million a year.
0: How old is he?
1: Ryan probably about 13,
2: yeah,
1: 14
2: he,
1: now.
2: Exactly. Like,
1: but he started when he was, what, six?
2: But he was big enough to play with the toys. What's a one-year-old going to do?
1: You better, do something with
0: it. I don't know about one, bro.
2: One is a little crazy.
1: Vlad and Nikki.
0: Okay.
1: $130 million.
0: How old are they?
1: Kids.
0: How old are the kids?
1: It don't matter. They started young. You better put that baby out there, man. People love babies for some reason. Mm-hmm. I wish I would have put my little nephew on camera when he was young.
2: That's crazy.
1: I missed out a whole bunch of money. Now he's 14. He ain't cute no more.
0: What about what he wants?
1: Almost said something. Well, that's what he wants.
2: I don't know.
1: Do you want this money or do you want to be broke the rest of your life? Kids bringing money.
0: Yeah.
1: I'm serious. I'm so serious.
0: What about cybersecurity?
1: I tell you what, you give me a baby and I can make money off of it.
2: Oh, Lord.
1: You don't have a baby.
0: You just asked
1: me
0: for a baby.
2: You talk about me.
0: Give you a baby.
1: L'Oreal. Baby. Everybody in the car. L'Oreal. Baby.
2: I'm not going to give over my baby.
1: We can make so much money, L'Oreal, with your baby.
2: Play the song.
0: I can't believe my
2: husband ain't gonna like that.
0: I can't believe you want to exploit the babies like this.
2: This
0: man
2: is crazy.
0: Don't ask Uncle
2: Alton.
0: What
2: about little baby?
1: Did you see what this baby doing?

0: the best show.
1: Period.
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18: Period. 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
19: The weekend hustle.

can't fuck no. She thinks she me when she driving this sport. Real over everything, unenforced. Lit up the city when I got a torch. I went and got it, I didn't have a choice. I'm from the dirty, we took the north. Step on the second, show no remorse. Straight in the streets when I jump out the porch. Yeah, Mrs. Trendsetter, whatever she do, they bite.

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1: Listen up.
2: Here's some quick inspiration to start your day.
0: Now check it.
1: Kyle's message of the day.
0: Kyle's message of the day today is the wait is finally over, baby. The wait is finally over. That thing you've been waiting for is here. That time you've been waiting for is here. Those experiences that you've been waiting for, this is the time to get them. I liken it to the fact that we're just coming off Memorial Day weekend, and we all know that's the unofficial beginning of summer. Summer's finally here.
3: Come on.
0: You know what I'm saying? All of the things that you've been waiting for, it's the time right now to capitalize on the moment and make it happen for yourself. I just feel like the energy is good now. You know what I mean? We're in that time of the year where people start to kick it a little bit, have a little fun. You know what I mean? The weather is warmer. You know what I mean? And it's just bringing that positive vibes that maybe you just couldn't wait to get to over the winter. You understand what I'm saying? So let's take advantage of it. And whatever it is that you've been waiting for, well, now is the time to make it happen. All right? Hey, Kyle's message of the day today is the wait is finally over.
4: I like that. And mine is simple. I have no idea what's going on in my life. I'm just in charge of changing my outfits.
0: All right, listen, man. Stick with us. When we come back, we're going to help a hustler like we always do. Y'all got problems. We got answers.
4: Oh, man. What about? Why don't we just help me today? Because I got my own problems.
1: Feel the vibe
2: with the morning hustle.
5: Pop that thing, let it clap, let it clap. Ride this while you sit on my
1: Let's
5: lap.
1: Go.
5: Spread them cheese, let me see that. Shake that like you out of control. Mm-hmm. That thing till your throat gets sore. Bend it on down, put your face on the floor. That till your legs can't stand. High freak with the world in the hand.

0: Hey, yo, what's good? It's the Morning Hustle. L'Oreal, Kyle Santilli, and Alton Walker in the building. And our brother is back getting ready for a brand new season of The Shine. Man, he's no stranger with us up here, man. Cortez Smith is in
1: the building. Yo, what's the word?
2: Hey. How y'all feeling?
0: Chi-Town is here.
1: Yeah, what's going on? What up, y'all?
0: What's going on with you, bro?
1: I'm blessed, man. Bro, just living in this dream, man. Everything I manifested is coming to light. So
2: you still the villain. Don't come in here with your dimple.
1: Positive first before we get into the thick of it.
2: You know, coming here be our friend. Yeah.
1: I'm just being brotherly love. You know what I mean?
2: Nope, I don't like how you treat Bakari.
0: Last and final season of The Shy, man. A lot of people are waiting and anticipating about what y'all about to put on this TV screen, bro.
1: Man, what I can say is it's going to be a lot of redemption stories, man. It's going to be a lot of turnaround 180s, not 360s, maybe for me, but it's going to be a lot of redemption story. Everybody going to be able to find peace in whatever they're searching for. And legacy, you know what I mean? We starting new families. You got Keisha and Emmett. They got their new baby. You got Tiff with her new son. And, you know, got me and my son and all that.
2: You in there, too. You talking about they family. You try to break up that.
1: It is a Black Brady Bunch. But Lynn said it's a Black Brady Bunch. It definitely is a Black Brady Bunch going on between us. But I'm so excited for y'all to see it, man.
2: I can't wait. But man, I will tell you, I am not looking forward to the war that is ahead of us.
1: It is brewing.
2: Brewing. You,
1: who would take the mob?
2: You took over. Well, you took over right now.
1: For sure,
2: You knocked off Duda, who we hated the most. So,
1: right,
2: but now you take the crown of being the villain, Okanda. What I mean? People love you, and we love to see the soft side of you. But I'm sure there's still people coming up to you on the street, not happy about some of the things you did on the shop.
0: Why you do that to Rob?
1: That's all I know. But I look at him more as like an anti-hero. You know what I mean? He done some heroic things, but he got to get his hands dirty. So, you know, you gotta praise him and then understand where you're coming from.
2: So I think the big question for this season, without giving away too many spoilers, is two. How many people are going to die and how many people are dying at your hands?
1: Well, you know it's a
2: shot.
1: You
2: done killed a lot of people.
1: They call me the street sweeper, man. You know, I already know.
3: Yeah, right.
1: Whoever get out of line, hello.
2: Yeah.
1: Whoever get out of line, man, you know, they definitely got to meet their maker.
2: Mm-hmm. Are we going to see a lot of death? We've been seeing a lot of death.
1: No, I wouldn't say redemption, man. It's going to be a lot of love in this, man.
2: I like that.
1: A lot of love. Yeah. You know what I mean? We going to end it on a good note, man.
2: And then you can lick his face.
0: All right.
1: No, you're going to get locked up in my house. Security. Hey, I'm going to have security with me every day.
0: Cortez Smith, more than Hustle Show. We appreciate you, bro.
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0: 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Staring through the grapevine, I'm hearing GIA certified.
1: Is you gon' make it rain for these thunder thighs?
0: Yeah, I'm a 10 and a freak. 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
21: If you from Dallas, you had a turkey wing from Sweet Georgia Brown.
22: Yes, yes.
21: You had a turkey wing. You did.
22: Absolutely.
21: They mac and cheese is one of the best in the city. I'm going there when I leave here. I'm going to Sweet Georgia Brown. And I love the lady that ring you up. Her wig always be like T.I. Head.
20: Yeah, yeah, yeah.
21: It's like T.I. Like T.I. Head. Hey. And I think she went to Carter.
20: How do people follow you, though, bro?
21: Man, follow me on Most Wanted Nuke, TikTok, Instagram, Facebook, your mama, cousin, house, everything. I'm there.
20: Right. This is
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0: It's L'Oreal, Kyle Santillan, Alton Walker, the Morning Hustle Show.
1: Yeah, we got some money, y'all. All you gotta do is text cash, C-A-S-H, to 71007.
0: All right, so we just had Cortez Smith, a.k.a. Nuck, in the building. Yeah. We're gonna keep it going. We're gonna keep talking about The Chi airing tonight. And coming up next to join us in the studio, Jason Weaver, a.k.a. Rashad, is going to be joining us, all right?
1: Yes.
0: Don't move, man. Jason Weaver's up next.
2: We are... The Morning Hustle.

0: to animated films, to songs, to the stage. Yo, we're very excited, man. Jason Weaver is here.
1: So happy to be here.
0: Yeah, we're happy to have you, bro.
1: Thank y'all for the warm welcome. I appreciate it.
0: Absolutely. There's so much to talk about.
1: Yes.
0: But we know that the new season of The Chi premieres.
1: That's right.
0: And the show's been such a success. And being that you are a Southsider from Chicago, your contributions to the show have been very well received. How's it feel for you just being a part of your hometown?
1: It's an amazing feeling, you know, because as you know, with us coming from Chicago, we're very, very proud, especially Southsiders. And for so long, our story hasn't been able to be told in an accurate and honest way. Kudos to Lena, you know, a hometown hero. Mm-hmm. She really stood 10 toes down to make sure that we told a story that we as Chicagoans and we as black people as a whole could be proud of.
0: For sure. For sure.
2: You know what I think is dope, though? We are sad that this is the final season because we love this show so much. But what I didn't realize is that you were actually a part of it from the beginning. Yeah. The pilot.
1: Yeah.
2: You actually had input in the story from the beginning. Is that true?
1: Well, I didn't necessarily have any input in the story initially. I was cast in the original pilot as a character, Ronnie. And Ronnie, at that time, was written a lot younger and a lot grittier.
2: Okay.
1: It wasn't the Ronnie that we've seen
0: with the voice.
1: Two totally different voices. Exactly. Very conflicted.
0: Right.
1: Dealing with more stuff like internally versus the way he was originally written, which was more just out and aggressive. And I guess ultimately that's what the network kind of saw in a couple of the characters in the show and felt like they either needed to be toned down or repositioned. And so, you know, unfortunately, when it went from pilot to series, I wasn't able to go along, especially with a couple other people that had been casted. And I didn't take it personal. You know, I was a little disappointed at first, but to Lena's credit, she called me that evening and she was like, look, brother, I know this is disappointing, it's disheartening, but you know this business. But just know that when I get this show up on its feet and have it built and constructed the way it's supposed to be, I'm going to circle back around and come get you.
0: We appreciate your time. We do look forward to you revisiting us when a lot of these things pop off.
1: Yes.
0: But thank you for today. Congratulations on everything you got going on. The Chi, season 8.
2: The Chi!
1: Tonight.
2: Oh, wait, I'm sorry. One more question. Do you feel like Alicia really loved you, or was she utilizing you?
1: No, Alicia definitely loved Chi. Chi definitely loved Alicia. Man, shout out to Lynn Whitfield.
0: Yeah,
1: what an honor it was to work with you, Lynn.
2: Incredible.
1: Legendary talent. But no, I mean, y'all will check it out tonight.
2: Yep. Why y'all let her die? You were supposed to make sure she was good.
1: I mean, man, stuff happens. You never know what happens in the
0: Chi. Like, Rich came back. Why didn't she?
1: Rich came back. I mean, you know, it's a whole bunch of unexpected twists and turns, but I think everybody will be pleasantly surprised and happy to see how it all kind of rounds out and closes out. It may not be the traditional happy ending that everybody looks for in a story, but I think it will offer something for everybody to be able to walk away from the show feeling that the characters are right where they need to be.
0: How'd you find out she died?
1: The table read. That's how we
2: heard. She didn't know she was getting.
1: We find out on the table reads. We'll do a table read of an episode every week, and you will know if you're still going on with the show.
2: But does anybody like say no?
1: What happens? It gets quiet. Like we'll be on the table read, and it'll be like, yeah, and then such and such gets shot, and they die, and everybody just looks at the camera like.
3: We finished
1: reading the script, and then Lena, she's so cold with it. She'll be like, okay, thanks, guys. I'll see you guys later on.
3: That sound ain't right. They need to get y'all a heads up.
1: Here's what we do, and this has been a tradition, and Curtis, shout out to Curtis Cook. He started it. When it happens, and when we find out, we gather together for dinner, and we celebrate, and we toast that actor, and we talk about their role.
2: Is that a repass?
1: It's a repass. So it all works out. The Chi has been just a blessing. I'm so happy to be a part of it, and I'm so happy for all of you all.
0: Yes.
1: Thank you all so much.
2: They're like, we got this bill because this is your last check for this show.
0: Season 8, Jason Weaver, we appreciate you, brother. Thank you so much. Wanna Hustle Show. Y'all know what it is.
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0: 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Girls that are wham in a circle. 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
4: Morning hustle. L'Oreal, Kyle, Santillan, Alton Walker.
5: And we got some money. So text cash, CASH to 71007. 10 questions, 60 seconds. Get them all right. You won't have to borrow $1,000 from a family member or because you ain't going to get it from her, Sky Jackson.
4: Yeah, last week, Sky Jackson says, she says, no, absolutely not when they ask for money. And we're trying to figure out if that's cold, callous, or is it just her being responsible?
5: And I'm very strong on the do not ask me for money at all. But if you ask me, it better be a hell of a damn emergency. Ooh. And I do expect my money back. Okay. Ooh. But them tables could turn at any point. You know, you got to give in order to receive, and you can't be a selfish person. Yeah. So if you got your people around down on your luck, you might end up being a steak. You get what I'm saying? If you don't look your people out, Alton.
6: Yeah. See, you let people borrow money. I don't let anyone borrow money. I'm going to give it to
4: nobody.
6: Here's what I'm saying. I'm going to give you, I'd rather just give you the money so I won't have to slap you when you don't pay me back.
4: But that
6: every time. Or I'm going to say no. Because if, come on, you let people borrow money and they don't get that money back, it starts a problem. So I don't give anything I can't afford not to have back. So I'm going to give it to you and go ahead and do what you got to do. But
5: it don't start no problem. But you paid that to get them out your life.
4: See, all right. So I'm going to give you the other side from a personal situation, right? Middle of winter in my crib. You know, we already kind of like on some check to check stuff at the time, right? My whole HVAC goes out. House is freezing. I need a whole new HVAC. It's like $5K. I ain't got it.
5: And that comes out of nowhere, those kind of things.
4: Yeah. No problem, exactly. Right. You
5: Christmas
4: know what I mean?
5: Next week.
4: Exactly.
5: So
4: we literally went to my in-laws, like, yo, this is what happened, boom, boom, boom. But I made sure I paid them back every dollar. But the point is, sometimes things do happen you need that help.
6: But I don't think Sky's talking about a situation like that.
5: She just said no.
6: She's talking to people that keep coming back to me asking
5: for
6: money.
5: That's not what she said.
6: I can hear it in her voice. I can hear it. Yeah. It's people that come and they come month to month, all the time, asking for money. Even if it's borrowing, it's still aggravating.
5: But that's
6: so
5: different.
6: You get to a place where you be like, you know what? I ain't got it. And if you want to keep asking me for money, show me why you can't pay your bills.
5: That's
6: why
5: different.
6: Every month you
4: I don't
6: come,
4: know. I think
6: you
4: it's
6: can
4: a,
6: hear it in her voice,
5: you
6: man.
5: You're saying two different things. She's
6: that ain't
5: saying,
6: two different things.
5: She says no to before they even get the
6: because
5: ask.
6: You right. keep asking.
5: No, she didn't
6: you
5: say
6: you can't
5: that.
6: Hear it enough. To,
5: she didn't say because
4: I think
5: you
6: that's
4: it.
6: The only reason why she's saying
5: she
6: that.
5: She said, I don't let anyone
4: she said no
5: money.
4: From
5: she
4: the door.
5: She doesn't even listen.
4: I truly believe it needs to be a case-by-case basis.
5: I agree. But let the case be that you don't have to ask me for money.
4: All right, hustlers, what do you say, man? 866-HUSTLE-8. 866-487-8538. Let's talk about it.
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0: Morning Hustle in the building. L'Oreal, Kyle Santillan, Alton Walker.
1: And you can take us on the go with you with the Morning Hustle app. Guess how you get it? All you got to do is download it in your app store, and it's free.
0: All right, we're talking about people asking you for money. How do you handle it? Do you just say no that quickly, or do you consider it? Do you help people out? Some people genuinely need help.
1: No, yeah, exactly. If you were ever down on your luck, people will remember when you didn't help them out. Alton Walker.
2: I'm just gonna
1: and Sky. What's her name? Shy or Sky?
2: Like
1: Jackson.
2: This. Y'all setting yourself up. The phone calls are coming for y'all today.
0: No, they're not.
2: Oh, yeah.
1: Okay, so let me just in advance, I'm gonna let you know right now.
2: You gonna give it to them, L'Oreal. They need it.
0: Case by case basis, that's all.
2: Mm-hmm.
0: All right, JoJo and Miramar, what you say, bro?
3: Man, let me tell you, man. Let me tell you. If you don't set no boundaries, no limit, it will forever come back to you, man. Let me tell you, I hate to say it, beggars have no limit. Because if you don't say, you know what, I can't and I don't have it. If you don't set the boundaries, then they'll never stop.
1: That's true. I feel like if that's a repeated offender, that makes sense. But if this is somebody that you're real close to and they need a favor, one time?
3: When I used to lend family members some money, I said, you know what? This is what I have. I'm going to lend this to you. From today on, never mention it, never talk about it, never ever come back. I made it very, very clear.
1: You got to say don't come back.
0: Come on, Darius, give us what you got. What you say?
4: Oh, yeah. So I'm with it. Like, I don't let nobody borrow nothing no more because it's like, it's dead energy. I'm talking about $20. And I got friends or whatever. It used to be every couple of weeks. Like, yo, can I borrow 80, blah, blah, blah. The only person to this day I'll let borrow money is my sister. And that's it.
1: Mm. Wait, does your sister pay you back? Is that why? Or you just feel bad for her?
4: Well, she's going through something. You know, she's going through a divorce. So she's on her own currently. So I really don't care. She pays me back or whatever because she's good for it.
0: Right.
4: She normally does, but yeah, I got a friend like, yo, I'm talking about every 2 or 3 weeks or whatever, she'll be asking me like to borrow a little money. I'll never see it again. To this day, I'm like, yo, she'll be asking me to borrow like $20. I ain't got it.
0: See?
1: $20 though.
0: It ain't about the amount. It's about who it is and what their habits are.
1: That's true. Like 20 every 3 days. It's like, girl, now you work for me. Go pick up my dry cleaning. Like,
0: now you work for me. It's crazy.
1: But you don't feel like that's a fair trade. Sometimes you should offer to do something to get
0: for
1: the money.
0: Yeah. I hear you.
1: Do all something right. Strange for a little bit of change.
0: What y'all say, man? 866-HUSTLE-8, 866-487-8538. How do you handle it?
5: It's the morning hustle.
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1: 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Yeah.
0: Who that? The Weekend Hustle.
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Hit her. 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Never been a boat or a lame old. 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Street cred good, always, oh. 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Hit her. I ain't in your beats and you ain't in mine. Hit her. Yeah, we both outside. 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
2: What's good, baby? Morning Hustle in the building. Still shaking off the effects of Birthday Bash at the State Farm Arena. 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See, I can't even say it. In Atlanta Sunday night.
3: That time was a high.
2: But we are here holding it down, and you know how we're doing, man. We're trying to figure out how you handle it when people borrow money from you. Because I'm pretty sure if you travel to Atlanta, you know what I mean? Maybe you borrow money from somebody to get there.
3: Oh, I hope not.
2: You came from out of town, you know what I mean?
4: If you had to borrow money, you shouldn't have been here.
3: I mean, well, I borrow money from my credit card company. Does that count?
2: All right, well, how do you handle it when people ask you for money? 866-HUSTLE-8, 866-487-8538. Kiwi in Atlanta, what you say, babe?
5: Okay, so I think that Ty says no because of her situation and what she's going through currently.
2: What about how you deal with it, though?
5: Life is life, and so I don't have nothing to give away.
6: Nope.
2: I hear that. Life is life. That's a wrong time to be asking somebody for money.
3: I'm about to call somebody and ask them for some money. I'm not joking, Kyle.
2: I'm about to call Donald Trump.
4: Oh,
2: yeah. Let me get some of that money you're about to give to them.
4: $1.8 billion?
2: Exactly. Yeah. You know what I mean?
3: I don't need money that bad. I would never call that man.
2: All right. Well, if you didn't get through on the phone lines, you know what to do. Send us a voice note. Download that Morning Hustle app. Let us know how you feel. In the meantime, we got to take it to the Morning Hustle courtroom up next, man.
4: Yeah, man.
3: Guilty.
4: God. Yeah. Yeah, man. Y'all done caught my home, but one of my clients, he's a landlord, and he owns a few property, and he did something in somebody's house. I'm scared to even tell y'all what he
3: did. What? Where? When? How?
4: You know, let's just say he brought a lady in there and they did some little extra stuff in somebody's house, man. And he called me to defend him.
2: I don't know how you're going to defend this man. Defend your boy.
4: I know
2: coming
4: y'all
2: up
4: saw
2: next.
4: It.
3: I can't wait.
2: Don't go nowhere.
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0: guys.
1: We making the case for the unthinkable. The Finja Boy.
2: Hear ye, hear ye. The morning hustle court is now.
3: Were you singing?
2: In session. I'm excited about this today,
3: okay.
2: Judge.
3: Okay.
2: Oh, we're going to send this person
3: to counsel.
2: You are about to lose your job. You know what I mean? The judge, the honorable judge, L'Oreal's in the building today. Alton Walker's going to try to defend your boy, Kyle Santilli, and I'm bringing these charges. But let's go to the bailiff. The bailiff, Ahmed, our producers. I don't know what he's going to be, the judges and all that. What's on the docket for today?
4: On the docket today, we have Mr. Landlord from Michigan, who went to go fix a situation in a house that he landlorded over.
3: Landlorded
4: to get
3: over.
4: Some birds out of the attic or whatnot, and he ended up on the floor with a woman with her bonnet down, legs up.
3: Oh, court is in session. Attorney Santillian.
2: All right, Judge, this is pretty simple, but I want to go ahead and say that for Mr. Landlord, on behalf of the tenant, Javon Crawford, we are looking for criminal trespassing charges along with misdemeanor obscenity. Now, I would like to trump these charges up a little bit because I want to hit them with first degree audacity, if you will. First degree audacity. Not only did you sneak this woman into your tenant's home to have sex with her, you're walking around a crib naked making sandwiches. You in the kitchen with your yameen out.
3: Ooh.
2: You got your yameen out in front of the fridge. Who knows what kind of contamination is going on with the food? You understand what I'm saying? And Judge, I would like to say that this charge does have precedent. I did my Googles.
3: Okay.
2: Back in 2016 in Colorado Springs, there was a landlord who was found guilty for having sex in the tenant's bed. Well, that landlord faced 2 years in prison. So we're asking for 3 years in prison.
3: 3 years.
2: We're asking for a mandatory vasectomy.
3: Oh, sounds fair.
2: You know what I mean? That's and, great. You know, if you're going to have sex in somebody's bed, you're going to do it in that prison cell. I rest my case.
5: How you doing, Your Honor? Don't you look amazing.
3: Thank you. Thank you.
5: Your Honor, you look
3: thank
5: amazing.
3: You, Attorney Walker.
2: Objection, Your Honor. You look good, but he's trying to butter you up.
5: Yeah, man.
3: Okay.
5: You
3: know, okay,
2: no
3: proceed.
2: Buttering up the judges.
5: Well, today, I'm here to defend my client, Mr. Landlord, as y'all call him. First of all, the tenants need to be responsible for this. It's y'all fault. Y'all keep calling maintenance when they late. And what's the first thing y'all say? When is maintenance coming?
3: Okay.
5: Huh?
3: Counsel, you're walking a fine line.
2: Huh? Judge, the landlord is not maintenance. Objection.
5: Coming.
2: Oh, my God.
5: And I think he came.
3: No.
5: Listen, this is history being made. And America love history. They love somebody who's first. I'm glad you brought up the man in 2016. Because if you didn't have him, you wouldn't have my client today. And he did not have sex in the bed. Where did he do it?
2: On the couch.
5: On the couch. On the floor.
2: Where kids sit.
5: I think this is going above and beyond. This is an inspection. Like my bailiff said earlier, off air, he had to check those floorboards. They kept creaking. They kept... What better way to make sure the floorboards are sturdy than to have somebody legs up and bonnet on?
2: What?
5: My client, you also have to think about this, too. This is his house.
3: Okay. Oh, well, you do have a point there, counsel. You do have a point.
5: This is his house.
2: Objection, Your Honor.
5: He can't have sex in his own house?
3: I'm going to allow it.
5: This is crazy.
2: Once the client signs a lease, it is now the client's home and domain.
5: Right. I'm going to close with this. Somebody had to be the first to be on the moon. Somebody had to be the first president. Rosa Parks. Okay, I won't go that far.
2: Thank you.
5: I won't bring that. Y'all asked my client to remove a bird. You never said he couldn't bring a cat. I rest my case.
2: Hey, yo! What the hell is going on here?
3: I've heard enough.
2: Yes,
3: I've heard enough. Order in the court. Order in the court.
2: Please.
3: Okay.
2: Please.
3: After.
2: Please.
3: A ton of review of the evidence.
2: Oh, everybody's seen the evidence.
3: I'm going to have to say guilty on all charges. He's going to jail today, okay?
5: That's crazy.
2: You're about to lose your house.
3: We got three words. Oh, that's not three. That's one.
2: That's okay.
3: We got one word.
2: That's right. Four syllables.
3: How I go?
2: Vasectomy. to me.
3: That's it. He got to get
2: warrant in my house.
3: He got to get one. He doesn't have a choice. He's reckless.
2: Thank you, Your Honor. We're pleased with the verdict today.
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10: Without Uptight.
9: Uptight, what up, boy?
10: Without L Dog. Without Cadillac Seville.
9: Yeah.
10: And that's Dallas and Arlington and Fort Worth on a record, bro. 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
10: it's
9: that
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10: many
11: out.
10: Talented kids
11: man.
10: Here. And there's so many dope MCs in Fort Worth, bro.
9: Yeah. Yeah.
10: That don't get, you know, this light. And so, you know, I'm trying to create things.
9: Yeah.
10: Avenues that these kids can use.
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15: 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What's up?
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1: 60 seconds.
3: Time for that $1,000 cash grab, baby. Yeah. You know the hustle in the building. We got Wayne on the line.
4: Now, what up with you, Wayne? This is Weezy F Baby. Please say the baby.
3: Come on now. Where you calling from, bro?
5: Atlanta, Georgia.
3: Yeah.
4: ATL. Now, let me ask you a quick question. Nope. Let me ask you a quick question. Now, Alton went to Stone Mountain High School in Atlanta, allegedly. Is that or is that not Atlanta if it's called Stone Mountain High School?
5: Okay, to be honest with y'all, I'm from Augusta, but I live in Atlanta, so I can't answer that question.
4: Yes, you can. You just
6: shout out to Augusta Payne College, baby.
4: He just answered it.
5: Okay, yeah,
4: he
5: just answered it. Payne College.
6: Yeah, I graduated from Payne, man.
4: He just answered it. So you lied just like Alton is your answer.
3: I'm just happy that he got
6: stand out of that.
5: I
3: ain't gonna lie, I'm just happy that Alton finally got some Payne College backup.
4: Me too.
6: Yeah.
4: You and Shamar.
3: All right, let's do it. Shamar. All right, let's do it, bro. You got 60 seconds to answer 10 questions. With every correct answer, we give you $10. Get all 10 right, you win $1,000. If you don't know an answer, you can say pass. We'll come back to it as long as we have time. And make sure the answer you give is the one that you want, because we have to go with your first response. And our judges, big man, don't play about that, okay?
5: All right.
3: All right, that being said, we want to hook you up. L'Oreal's got a free answer for you.
4: And that answer is going to be 100.
5: All right.
4: Don't let us down, Wayne.
3: All right, you got that?
6: I get it.
5: I got you.
6: I'm on your side.
3: I need you to speak up to your little... Is that all the way up, fam?
5: All right, I got you. I got
3: there
5: you.
3: There we go. Okay, cool.
6: You got to cheat a little bit.
3: All right, bro, let me know when you're ready. You ready to go?
5: Ready.
3: Clock begins at 3, 2, 1, here we go. Solve this equation. 40 plus 40 plus 10.
5: 90.
3: Spell the word people.
5: P-E-O-P-L-E.
3: How many continents are there on Earth? Is it 5, 7, or...
4: Oh.
3: In the sitcom, The Fresh Prince of Bel-Air, what was the name of Will's wealthy uncle?
4: You tell him slow down.
5: Uncle Phil.
3: Which country shares a border directly north of the United States?
5: Canada.
3: How many years are in a single century? Is it 10, 50, or 100?
5: 100.
3: What is 15 times 2?
5: 100. Oh, no.
3: What's the name of the hair that grows on a man's chin? What's that called?
5: Beard.
3: How many nickels make up one U.S. dollar?
6: So
3: 10, 20, or 25?
5: Can you repeat the question again?
3: How many nickels make up $1? 10, 20, or 25?
6: Use your fingers,
5: 20.
3: Time.
4: Oh, man.
3: Time.
4: I think that when you messed up on that one answer, you just got
6: it. He's like, I don't even want to play no more.
4: Which is crazy because I said for sure he's about to get this $1,000.
3: Yeah.
4: Right?
5: I messed it up.
4: You did mess it up.
6: Damn, bro. I rushed.
4: I'm just curious to know if you know this answer. I want to ask you really quickly. What do you call a baby cow?
5: A calf.
4: Okay, man, see, so if you would have got that other answer right, you would have won that $1,000.
6: Dang!
4: I know. But you got it wrong. He did tell you to slow down. And I already gave you the answer of 100, and you already used it.
3: Yeah.
5: I know. I
4: don't know what you was thinking.
3: Trying to reuse it.
4: I don't know what karma you got, because you did somebody filthy and they got you back right now, because you got one wrong, not $1,000. The one you got wrong was, what is 15 times 2? The answer is 30. I know you overthought that. Just think it really quickly. Otherwise, you got everything else right. So $80 for the boy.
3: Damn, man.
4: Wayne.
3: You did pretty good though, Wayne.
4: What you do to that girl?
5: I ain't do nothing. I got a lovely girl right now.
4: Okay. Well, you did something to somebody. Who you cut off in traffic?
6: Right.
5: A lot.
4: See? That's what it was.
3: Well, you had to get that girl $40. How about that? She wants half. You know what I mean? But I appreciate you, bro. $80 is yours today on that $1,000 cash grab. For everybody else listening right now, maybe you feel like you could win. Text the word cash to 71007. You could be up next.
0: It's the morning hustle.
1: Pop that thing. Let it clap. Let it clap. Ride this. Are you sit on my
7: Let's
1: lap.
7: Go.
1: Spread them cheese. Let me see that. Shake that like you out of control. That thing till your throat gets sore. Bend it on down. Put your face on the floor. That till your legs can't stand. High freak. Put the word in the hand.

0: Hey, yo, it's the Morning Hustle, L'Oreal, Kyle Santillan, and it's time for Alton Walker to hit us with...
1: I got five on it.
2: All
1: right, man, today I got five on it. You know, it's graduation, and, you know, graduation can be beautiful moments.
0: Yeah.
1: You know, family crying, students, you know, walk across the stage, and... people celebrating, but there are some people there that just get on your nerve.
2: Oh, Lord.
1: So today's top five, I got five on it. Top five people we hate at graduation.
2: Here we go.
0: I can't wait.
1: Coming at number five, the person that saved seats for 15,000 people.
2: Right.
1: They ain't here. Those gear those seats up. We're not being polite. I'm going to cuss you out this time. Move over. Get out the way. I'm tired of y'all.
0: Y'all trying to take up the whole row?
1: The whole row.
2: One seat is fine, but 15 is crazy.
1: Man, oh, they on the way. Graduation's about to start. Oh, they coming. Oh, they at the door. They at the door. No, we taking them seats.
2: That's me and my family, though. I ain't
1: going to
2: lie.
1: That's a dog. Coming up number four, the family that got all them damn balloons. We can't see.
2: Cannot.
1: That's why I love graduations where they say you can't bring no balloons.
2: Right.
1: Because you got about 3,000 balloons, right. And then you got the nerve to sit in the front row.
2: No.
0: Right.
1: Get your ass in the back.
2: You in the way.
1: Coming at number three. The old people with the motor scooters. I'm sorry.
0: How you gonna be mad at them?
1: They get on my damn nerves.
0: Can't be mad at them.
1: Nah, cause y'all just think y'all we supposed to just move out the way and
0: you
1: be polite.
0: Nah.
2: Wait till you get in one.
1: Ain't no way.
0: You just got off a scooter.
2: Right. What the hell? How dare he? And he wasn't helping everything.
0: You people was moving out the way for you.
2: He wanted special assistance and all that. Ain't that some shit?
0: Parking in a handicapped spot and everything.
2: You ain't right. How dare you?
0: Yeah. Park right in the blue spot.
1: Oh, my God. I wanted a motor scooter, though. All right. Coming at number two, the family that screams too long for your graduate. I think there should be a five-second rule. Let's see how long it is.
0: All right.
1: Give it up for Keisha Randolph.
2: Yeah, whoa! Keisha!
0: Keisha!
1: No, stop. And that's the person I don't like. Because she done sat down already. You still screaming.
2: Right. Because it's not right. It took her a long time to get through that.
1: I don't
2: classes.
1: Care. We got
2: to
1: hear the rest of the people's names and stuff like that. It's not
2: behind. Hell no.
3: If that person behind Keisha, I feel you. I ain't
1: 5 second
2: no,
1: rule.
2: Give a
1: actually,
2: space.
1: 5 seconds was long. 4 seconds.
2: No, give space for them to applaud
1: for
2: their people.
1: Oh, then you
2: want
1: to bring that doggone horn and all that.
2: I got to listen to all them speeches and stuff. Mm-mm. I'm a applaud for my person.
1: You got to move on. All right. Last but not least, if your name sound like this.
4: Jace Isabel, come on, you my color, come on.
2: Okay.
0: That ain't real.
1: It's time for abbreviations. I'm sorry. We ain't got time for
2: it. It's not like he was speaking in tongues.
1: Play it again.
4: Jace Isabel. Come on, you my color,
0: This gotta be a joke.
2: Preach, preacher.
0: That gotta be a joke, bro. Right. I don't go to churches like that.
1: They get on my nerves, man.

0: Make sure we put those out there because we know
1: GEDs.
0: GEDs.
1: Come on now.
0: Yeah, man.
2: That don't count. I don't care what nobody says.
0: Come on, man. Don't do nothing like that.
2: Not count.
0: We want to say congratulations to all the graduates, man.
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0: Some of them good old 2010 vibes are bringing this Sunday fun day. Shout out to Waka Flocka, Roscoe Dash, and Wale No Hands right here on 97.9 The Beats. It is the hip hop station. It is the best place to be on a Sunday fun day a little after 10 a.m. because me, Kirby Lozano, likes to help us set some good intentions. Because on this final day of May, we got to reset the energy, okay? We got to end out that last week and month and get ready for the week and the month ahead. So for today, what we're going to say is I release all false images of myself. This really a you to you situation, because honestly, no matter what anybody else has to say about you, good, bad, and indifferent, if you've been lying to you and playing yourself, the lesser version of you is always going to show up and feel bad about it. But you deserve to feel good about you because you're phenomenal. So remember, this week, I release all false images of myself. Ooh, I can't wait to meet you back here next week so we can glow and grow in many ways. And if you want to understand the full astrological breakdown of this particular affirmation of the week, well, make sure to tap in over at thebeachdfw.com. I got all the details waiting for you there. And I got a Sunday Funday pack for you, too. We're talking the playlist to get you through the first part of your day. Plus, and we just cleared out all that negative energy, so I know you're ready to pop off your Sunday with the win. So you know how to stay tapped in for this winning weekend. 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
12: So sing the lyrics. What was the song, T's?
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12: Sing the first verse. 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
13: I don't know the first verse, but I know the song, Bean. 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
1: 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Let's get back to the music. This is

0: took chances in my hood like Nevada. 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

0: What's up, everybody? This is Funky. I want to give a big shout out to my daughter. She'll be 12. Happy birthday, Piggy. And I want to shout out to my mother, my sisters, my aunties, and my cousins. Y'all have a good weekend. And you listen to Kirby on 97.9 The Beat.
1: Come back up. I'm sitting here looking at Keisha like, do you love me? Do you love me not? Damn you.

I was singing all the words way before I was supposed to. One time for the one time for Webby, but give me that right here on 97.9 The Beat. And I need you to give me back them good old days when you used to be cutting up in the stadium. 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

Stocky one handsome little devil. Just got a new belt, cut off for whoever. 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Think I'm tricking, I just told her two letters. Bro think I'm tripping, 4K on a new sweater. 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

0: And this is why music videos are so powerful, because every time I hear the song, I can't help but think about our girl, Janae Craig from Love Island. Are you ready for Love Island to come back again? I've been seeing little snippets and such. Tell me all about it on my socials at SKIRBY Lozano, ESKIRBYLOZANO. But the song's still a bop too. So one time for the one time for Key Glock with She Ready right here on 97.9 The Beat, the hip hop station. And the best place to be popping off your summer, baby, because we've been paying people left and right. We've had events already popping off and more events coming up in the next week or so. 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And speaking of being outside, baby, we want you to get outside and enjoy you some Kehlani when she tap in for her Kehlani World Tour coming to town on September 16th over at the Dos Equis Pavilion in South Dallas. And her lineup stacked too. We talking Duran Bernard, Isaiah Hurton, the artist, and obviously our girl Kehlani looking phenomenal as per usual. And if you know you need them tickets, baby, your chance to get them is coming up real quick, because we definitely up in a winning weekend. Plus, me, Kirby Lozano, wants to make sure that you are all up in El Barrio, in the hood, knowing all the news you need to know when it comes to Latinos and really just good events in general. 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
14: With Six Deuce?
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14: Six Deuce. 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
15: Might be the coldest MC out of Texas that I've ever heard. 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
14: Yeah.
15: You know what I mean? 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
15: He was, bro, I I couldn't have did that record without 6'2".
5: Yeah.
15: Without Uptight.
5: Uptight, what up, boy?
15: Without L Dog. Without Cadillac Seville.
5: Yeah.
15: And that's Dallas and Arlington and Fort Worth on a record, bro. That's what I've been preaching for damn near 20 years.
5: Man,
15: like,
5: you need to put
15: it's
5: that
15: all
5: back.
15: Here.
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15: many
5: out.
15: Talented yeah. kids man. Here. And there's so many dope MCs in Fort Worth, bro.
5: Yeah, yeah.
15: That don't get, you know, this light. And so, you know, I'm trying to create things.
5: Yeah.
15: Avenues that these kids can use.
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21: 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They're like 79 years old. And they were up there with their Adidas.
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0: 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En mi
2: barrio. 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So please don't miss it. Grab your tickets on Eventbrite or just show up to be a part of the movement, because it is Grito Film Nights happening in Dallas. 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I have a little En El Barrio write-up waiting for you. Or you can definitely follow St. Primo Nonprofit at st.primo, P-R-I-M-O, and Crecer Dallas at C-R-E-C-E-R-D-A-L-L-A-S on all social medias. And obviously, you can follow me too at S-K-I-R-B-Y Lozano, E-S-K-I-R-B-Y-L-O-Z-A-N-O. 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
3: 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Jazzy Black, the Toxic Boys, Space Boy Fresh will be there.
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4: 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Put your skates on and meet us at the Arlington Stadium, 5515 South Cooper Street in the ad. Sunday, June 7th from 7 to 10 p.m. We gon' roll, we gon' bounce, and we gon' have some fun.
3: Yeah, just like the movie. It's all part of the adult summer camp series that we doing. So for more information, click on the picture of the girl breaking it down in her skates at thebeatdfw.com.
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3: What street?
11: You can't say South with the TH. You got to say South Dallas.
3: Okay.
11: You know, you got to say South Dallas. 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
3: What street? Dallas.
11: It was Bunton, Commodore to be exact.
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11: If you from Dallas, you had a turkey wing from Sweet Georgia Brown.
4: Yes, yes.
11: You had a turkey wing.
3: You did.
4: Absolutely.
11: They mac and cheese is one of the best in the city. I'm going there when I leave here. I'm going to Sweet Georgia Brown. And I love the lady that ring you up. Her wig always be like T.I.
3: Head. Yeah, yeah,
11: like T.I. Head. Like T.I. Head. Hey. And I think she went to Carter.
3: How do people follow you, though, bro?
11: Man, follow me on Most Wanted Nuke, TikTok, Instagram, Facebook, your mama, cousin, house, everything. I'm there.
3: Right. This is
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1: Little Texas energy with that Travis Scott and Drake. 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

0: Drake coming in hot, or should I say ice cold? 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But either way, that was Janice, STFU, right here on 97.9 The Beat, the hip-hop station, and the station that wants to keep you hooked up all summer long, too. And hopefully, I'm not wrong for letting you know that I'm trying to double up on your tickets to go see Kehlani World Tour. She's bringing in Duran Bernard, Isaiah Huron, the artist, and obviously all of her beautiful self and her beautiful dance moves, too, on September 16th at the Dos Equis Pavilion in Dallas, Texas. And if you want not one pair of tickets, but two, make sure you don't move, because me, your girl, Kirby Lozano, wants to bring you all of that to pop off your noon-ish hour. Plus, we have something else that can get you paid, and two different types of tickets, too. 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
3: 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You know, so we ain't really never had no old money. 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
1: Young Metro, I don't trust you. I'm gonna see you. Hey.

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Drive the Rari, that bitch got no roof. 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

0: little bit of Migos, Rest of Spirit, Takeoff, and Uzi Vert with Bad and Bougie right here on 97.9 The Beats, the hip-hop station, and the station likes to keep you outside, turning up for the summer. I'm Kirby Lozano, and I want to thank everybody who turned up with me yesterday at the Carne Asada Fest 2026. It was a time. If you missed any parts of it, make sure to tap with me at Skirby Lozano, Skirby Lozano, so you know how much fun that I have, and you have, and we can have together. Hopefully, you won't miss our next date, because we have a date night coming up. Me and you and all of our adult friends too, because it's the adult skate night party happening next Sunday, June 7th at Arlington Stadium. That's right. You don't want to miss any part of it, because not only is all the Beat personalities going to be there, it's going to be music, vibes, lots of fun, and taking you back to the days when the stadium was extra popping. Tickets are going fast, so make sure that you log on to thebeatdfw.com/adult-summer-camp to get your tickets right now, and also get into the habit of getting you some tickets, because I have not two, but four exclusive tickets for you to see Kaylani. If you want those details on the show coming up, you already know I got them waiting for you, so make sure to listen to this so you know how to get your wins in quick with 97.9 The Beat.
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9: And Twisted Black is in the studio. Jack Frost and Papa Rob, what
10: up? Oh, Mr. Stand up. We got nine, man.
9: Black, you've been repping the funk forever.
10: Yes, sir.
9: And take me back. That's what?
10: 06.
9: Lyrically, where you was at when you put this song together?
10: Lyrically, I thought I was sound. I thought nobody could touch me. I just did the song with Scarface. I went to Atlanta with DJ Toomp, and Toomp schooled me. I went and got a condo down there. I sat Indian style. With a drink and a TV that wasn't even on the wall. It was just leaning up against the wall, playing the music through an Xbox. Thought about my partners in Fort Worth, T-Cag, Lil Lee, all the ones that were just down there just really doing their thing. And I thought about myself for the verses, you know, and it just came, man. Talking about the wing dough. So I just incorporated Fort Worth culture. And lyrically after that, I was on point. I found my niche, as they say.
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And you don't have to wait till 2 a.m. to get your wins in right here, because we got giveaways every hour on the hour for a winning weekend. And today, I'm sending you to see Kehlani for her world tour. So make sure that you're ready after this Moneybagg Yo time today to call in and win. Just be my caller number 9 friend right here on 97.9 The Beat.

All right, I want to give a shout out to my mama, Pamela Roberts. You know what I'm saying? For my son, Lil Jimmy. And you're listening to Kirby on 97.9, the mother clucking beat.

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0: Gunna with the F You Mean right here on 97.9 The Beat. It is the hip hop station, the station to really tap into if you want to pop up your summer the right way. That's right, because not only do we have exclusive tickets, we also want to make sure that you stay paid too. Matter of fact, right now you can get $500 plus tickets to see T.I. and Summer Walker. That's two separate shows with some icons and some cash money to back you up too. So if you want to see them perform live, make sure that you text 500, that's 500, to 24042. That's the number 500-500 to the number 24042. Or you can head over to the social medias and follow us at 97.9 The Beat. There's also a link in the bio that'll get you into that 500 and two pairs of tickets too. And if you're going to be on the social medias, you might as well look up me, your girl, Kirby Lozano at Skidby Lozano, Eskirby Lozano. And please note, not only am I team follow back, I also want to slide up under your comment section and give you all the hype that I know you deserve. And you also deserve some more tickets too, because we got a winning weekend coming through for you. That's right, Kehlani World Tour is coming to town. And make sure you stick around, because my pilot P-Skills got you some exclusive tickets with your big blue station. 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
10: 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It's no employees whatsoever.
9: Well, I went to the one where you go and you order off the screen. The screen, but it's only one person.

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4: 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Ooh.
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12: Mama, I made it. I'm here.
0: You probably know him better when you hear this right here, Frost. What'd he say?
13: If you from Dallas,
12: I'm so happy.
0: Bro, how did that start, man?
12: People are always trying to tell me how to talk and what Dallas is and what it's not, and I express how I felt it was. Born and raised in South Dallas, Bunton, and whoever knocked Bunton down, we gotta talk. Middle school, O.W. Holmes, and I went to Zoom Walk.
14: My biological father was Mr. Wilson, and they used to give whoopings over there.
12: High school, ooh, you want to do this?
0: Yeah, let's do it.
12: Okay, we went to Lincoln.
14: Yeah.
12: We went to Horn.
14: Okay.
12: I went to Carter, and I went to summer school at Carter. Okay. And then I graduated from Roosevelt High School, baby. Let me go on.
0: Shout out, Bill, one time.
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0: T.I., let them know. Well, yo, it's Chilly 97.9, The Beat. Hey, the hip-hop station, man. We vibing out on this Sunday fun day. I probably don't sound or look like Vicky J, but Caribbean, how I'm doing?
1: You're doing a wonderful job. You know you're the head pilot in charge around here, so I'm grateful to be here with you.
0: Hey, man, the fly zone, man. We're trying to make it make sense, okay, for the weekend vibes. The sun is sunning. And I understand we got, you know what I'm saying, T.I. going to be rocking with the station in a special way. Mm-hmm. Man, $500 up for grabs.
1: Yeah, baby, the sense is sensing around here because it's definitely the money, honey. T.I. and Summer Walker, too. You know, Summer's here, so Summer Walker ought to get into it as well.
0: You're right about that. Now look, yeah. I understand it's real simple. You just text 500. Okay, you do a lot of texting anyway, but you just text 500, literally 500 to 24042. Okay,
1: yeah,
0: again, that's fifth. You know, people be nosy. You know, stop the music. Yeah, this is real. All right, bring it back. All right, again, man, you just text 500 to 24042, and you know what I'm saying? You're gonna be great. Okay, you try to get that bag or not? $500 and go see Summer Walker and T.I. I'm just trying to let them know. Let them know.
1: You should also let them know too, though. If they on social media is like habitually, like we know they are, they can also tap in with us at 97.9 The Beat, because in that link in the bio area, you can tap into that and also get the same good stuff. And if you on social media, you know we got some cooking up,
0: smelling. You don't be doing some cooking or doing some looking.
1: Right.
0: Pile of peace skills. Kirby Lanzana, we vibing out, man. 97.9 style. 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

0: Bryson Tiller on your radio. It's called Don't. My name Peace Kids. Who's this?
1: This is Tamika.
0: Well, happy Sunday, Tamika. Talk to me. What's on your mind?
1: Because I want that $500.
0: Ooh, and I also want you to be great and get this $500. Just simply text 500 to 24042. Or you can just hit the bio on our Instagram. What seems more easier for you?
1: Both.

0: She ready. Come on now, Drake, the Icebox champion. Well, it looks like he might got dissed by Jay-Z.
1: Oh, yeah. Kirby Allen told me the tea is right now on our website, thebdfw.com, man. Jay-Z responds.
0: He got something to say today. Acapella with it.

0: take me through there. If that song came on at your prom, this year sometime, some school year moment, you found yourself throwing your fist in the air like I'm doing right now in the studio right now. Taking you through there, Metro Boomin. Come on now. Why can't these Quavo Risky? 97.9 to be, man, the hip-hop station. And yes, it is definitely Sunday fun day. And I'm trying to take you through there. All right, the right way, flight way, man. Hold it down for my girl, Vicky J. And, you know, we showing love to the city all day today, man. All right, from the left to the right. And basically what I'm saying is, if you got Instagram, me and Kirbiana, we just had a little tap-in with Kalani. And we want you to see our experience right now on our IG. And if you in the car, you ride, you like, dang, Pisky, say they had a video with Kalani? Yes! Matter of fact, if you do this, all right, I need the first person right now. All right, just put 9 airplanes and tag me, all right, under the 97.9 post. I'm going to hook you up with some Kalani tickets. Simple as that, all right? All right, real simple. Look at our IG. 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Come on now, add 979 to beat. Alright, and literally put 9 airplanes. Okay, so I know you tapped in. Alright, first person to do that, I got you. Alright, tag me so I can see it at P Skills Flow. PSKILLZFLO. Alright, you're gonna see the post under there anyway, but be great. And let's vibe out all day today. Sunday fun day. Alright, I know gas is expensive, so we trying to give you free tickets. So you ain't gotta buy your place. You gonna buy yourself into nowhere. 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

the money, the blue hunt. 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

0: How that dance go? 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You tryna win. It's 97, now the beat, do it with your twin. Hold on, now why he rapping? Now why he clapping? If you said throw music and friends, you saw it happen in action. Can't. Nah, just playing. Let me stop. Let me lead the rapping up to Johnny Damn D. Come on now. DFW coming together, man. The new is newing, okay? If you're new to the city, less than 5 years, 10 years, catch up. All right? Hey, 97.9 The Beat. All right? The hip-hop station. Gonna give it to you every time. If you miss what happened, the bending, all that, get the recap on our IG, man. I want you to be on social media today, okay? Phone lines tripping. I'm giving out tickets. What kind of tickets? Well, get on our Instagram. You can see it, all right? I'm doing like a follow back. You in the car at 979 The Beat, man. Tap in. We going up. Catch the recap from Johnny Damn D at Duro and Friends, okay? Shoot, salute to Duro. Come on, get to it. What kind of tickets we got? Well, I'm glad you asked.
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Hey, if you ain't seen the video of that one, it's pretty hard. Sway Lee, Janae Aiko. All right, the Shrimp Life is back at it. All right, let's get the vibes going, man. Sunday fun day. You trying to win something for free? Well, you in the right place because you know it's the little things that count. You know, get like free tickets to see Kalani. But let me go and play LMA. And that's the 6 minutes. You're going to be able to find out how you can get some Kalani tickets.

And there it is, Kalani, all on your radio, vibing out. Give me less than 7 minutes. I want you to go to her concert. Okay, I'm gonna tell you what you gotta do. Real simple. Hopefully you got social media. Meanwhile, it's folded plan.

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0: His mama named him Lil Dominique. You know him as Lil Baby. 97.9 The Beat, the hip hop station. In a minute. Now, in a minute, less than a minute, I need a winner, though, man. I'm trying to get you to go see Kalani, all right? Now, me and Kirbiana, we put our thinking powers together, and we put a little video up on our Instagram at 979TheBeat. Of course, you already follow us, okay? Now, of course, I got tickets, all right? I got a pair of passes, all right? I need the first person, okay? That can, I need you to comment, all right? It's Mo3 birthday, too, so I'm gonna make it all make sense. Go comment 3 monkey emojis, okay? And tag me under that last post, me and Kirbiana, all right? You want to go to Kalani for free? I need the first person to do it, all right? At 979TheBeat, hit the follow button. Make sure you follow us, all right? And put 3 monkey emojis and tag it. It's all yours. First one to do a win. Let's vibe it out.
1: Man, hold up. You've been asking for it.
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2: A skate night?
1: 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I'm talking about crazy leg, cowboying, skate lines, all that.
2: 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We don't have time to be carried. Nobody out the rink.
1: All of the 979TheBeat family will be there. 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
0: Wannabe's what it's called. Yours truly, 97.9 The Beat, the hip hop station. And speaking of Roc Nation, it looked like Jay-Z did, he got the internet, going crazy a little bit right now, man. He dropped a Drake diss, all right? Apparently going down at the, Philadelphia, okay? It was the Roots 2026 picnic, and he came with some bars, and he went acapella with it. So it's only where I give you the Peace Cues playback. Hold on, Jay-Z.
2: Well, one is a joke. Public enemy number one, I've been ranked. The rock's not crumbling. The leprechauns have magically run out of pranks. Your son on a federal jail line mumbling something about having too much in his drink. You know how dumb that is? Another one fumbled his, wonder how I get the blame. Niggas' teeth is tumbling out their mouth, and somehow I'm the one who's done it.
0: Oh, matter of fact, you might see the whole thing. All right, right now on our website, thebeatdfw.com, y'all running your errands. All right, and they say, Jay-Z, how did he get the dreads to unravel? I'm trying to figure out myself. Maybe it was a wig. I don't know. You see it right now for yourself on our website, man, thebeatdfw.com. Sunday fun day. Pile of peace kids. Hold up.
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14: 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That's where it was. So when these young dudes came up with an idea to make some songs where people could laugh, have fun, and it was sarcasm with silliness with those dances at first. And at one point in DFW, if you did not have a dance that went to your song, you might as well kiss it goodbye, because there's no way you can compete with these dudes with these high energy songs that had a directions. But we had to let you know, fight go with it. 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

Out the window. Kalani on your radio, 97.9 The Beat, man. I've been blasting out these tickets all morning long, okay? Now, look, man, I need you to be tapped in on our Instagram, all right? I'm going to have you put certain emojis at the certain numbers, all right? I'm going to tell you how to get your free Kalani tickets. Give me about 3:30, all right? Meanwhile, $1 million baby.

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There go Young Thug, Boo Thang, Mariah the Scientist. Song called Is It a Crime? Now, it ain't a crime until it's crime. All right, man, don't be out here scamming. Do it the right way. 97.9 actually got $500 up for grabs, man. You want to be great? Just text 500, okay, to 24042. I said to text 500, which is 500, to 24042. Thank me later. Collection $500, you know what I'm saying? Go see T.I. Summer Walker.

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1: You must be talking about the gas prices in the DMW, let alone the world. 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But what would your friend do? 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I'm gonna tell you what's going on after this go off. 97.9 style. Time me up!

0: Kush, YK Nice on your radio, 97.9 The Beat. It's going to be really overly loaded, man. I'm telling you. All right, we're actually 7 days out. I already checked the forecast. Next week around this time, we're going to be getting ready to go to the pop-out. What's the pop-out? I'm talking about popping out over there at the official 97.9 Adult Summer Camp, okay? Skate night, baby. Hey, man, Adult Skate Night is going down. We're actually going to be in Arlington. All right, I got my skates in the studio, okay? If you know anything about P-Skills, that's how I got my start in radio in Dallas, all right, with these pair of skates. So, you know, I'm ready, okay? Again, man, this is next Sunday. Next Sunday, Funday, man. You need to tell a friend. I got the full flyer right now on our IG at 979TheBeat. It's pinned. It's pinned at the top. So, as you're hearing this, go send it to one of your best friends. Okay, we're going to be safe. We're going to have a nice little fun. Next week, man, again, the skate night. Adult skate night, okay? Grown folks only, okay? Arlington Stadium is the place to be. All right, South Cooper Road, okay? Come on, be great. Tell a friend and tell a friend. You know we outside for the summer. You know what I'm saying? We got some special guests live, too. You might be able to skate your way to some Kalani tickets or something. All right, we blasting out all the love. All right, and our events this summer. So be ready. Adult Summer Camp. Survive next Sunday. Your pile of peace skills and the whole family gonna be there. What you doing?
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18: Come on. Woo-hoo-hoo.
16: Well, Nisha, woo-hoo-hoo. 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

0: All she needed was a, ooh, yeah. Come on now. Kalani, fold it. Yeah, you know her real name is Kalani Ashley Parrish. All right, now that's a good little win for you, man, because you win the tickets to see her all weekend. But on top of that, the winning don't stop there. Okay, even now, if you want to be great, you want to win $500, all right, your chances is right there in front of you, man. T.I. and Summer Walker tickets up for grab, too. You simply just got to use your cell phone. All right, hit the link in our bio. All right, then, take you right there. Or just text 500 to 24042. Again, man, $500 up for grabs, okay, and some T.I. Summer Walker tickets, okay? You just simply got to text 500 to 24042. All right, it's your Papa Peace Kid. Just vibing out. Now, if you want to know about some winning some Kalani tickets, well, I'm glad you nosy, and I'm glad you asked, because here go the comment section right here.
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9: Big Wheel Records is here, ladies and gentlemen. Yeah. Matter of fact, can I say maybe they set the precedent for the feature.
10: Back then, like, we had a nice studio. Everybody used to come through and mess with us, though.
9: Absolutely.
10: We had Big Wheel Records, Grifter. World fame.
9: Yeah. Rally Boys.
11: We had Powerhouse.
9: Oh, yeah. Shout out Corey and them.
11: We had Powerhouse, Corey Stout, and all them.
10: Rest in peace, Byron Hendry.
11: Yeah, Bowleg.
9: Oh, Stampede.
11: Yeah, Stampede Records.
9: 24 and them.
11: We had Big Dank, Highland Hills Records.
9: Oh, Big Dank. I forgot about that.
11: So we Rally Boys. So the city was real, but let's go over our bio, though. We started with Kiki. If you go back and look at our street fame, we did songs with ESG, Juvenile.
10: I love you, Juvie, but yeah, we had words. Like, I was young, man, having a little money, man. I didn't like it.
9: Yeah.
10: And I asked him, is this the best you could do? Yeah. And he got offended, hold man. On. But I was offended having to pay for that.
12: Girl, you won't believe what just happened.
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See, if it's new, it's for you. Okay, and you know what they say, if it's free, then it's for me. Come on, Summer Walker, heart of a woman. All right, you could be wanting to see her up close and personal just by texting, 500 to 24042. Yeah, man, because we gave out some money last week, and the money don't stop around here. $500 up for grabs just by putting your 2 cents in. All right, link in our bio, or just literally text 500 to 24042. Go see Summer Walker.

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1: I stay out the way, don't be all in the mix. 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I ain't selling no grams, but come buy a zip. See the streets getting dry, finna go and take a trip, let's deal. 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

Can we get it on? If Usher co-signed him, he must be doing something right. Here it is, Jaden, featuring Paradise. It's called Lullaby. 97.9 Style. Turn me up.

0: Can we turn it up just a little bit? Just a little bit. Come on now. It is 97.9 The Beat. Hey, home of that. Want to hustle, man. It's the hip-hop station at the same time, man. We're showing love all day long. I know it's Sunday. I know you're trying to recuperate. The kids eating up the refrigerator food already. I already know. We ain't even out of school in 7-8 days yet, but it's cool. We got you over here on 97.9. All right, between me, you, and us, it's a winning weekend, okay? Now, I want you to really be taking advantage of the opportunities. Maybe you missed out on the free gas last week, okay? All right, was Miss Amy with it, right? All right, 1-800-CHUCK-RED, but we ain't done with the goodies. The giveaways really don't stop, okay? Sunday, gotta have a little fun day with it, okay? Go ahead, clean the car up, vacuum out the whip. You know, say, take advantage of our social media, man. I've been blasting out tickets all day to go see Kalani, so I got one more round, man. One more round of free pair. I'm saying passes to get to see Kalani up close and personal. And I need you to go ahead and tap the follow button, okay? At 979 The Beat. It's a video of me and Kirby Anna, okay? We got like a little Kalani little video there, okay? Now in the comment section, okay? I need the first one to do it. All right, earlier was airplanes and dude the monkey, you know, the gorilla from 03. Now I just need you to go ahead and put 3 radio emojis and tag me on there, okay? 3 radio emojis and tag me. Again, on our last post, first one to do it, it's all yours. At 979 The Beat, make sure you hit the follow button under that picture video of me and Kirby Anna and Kalani. Go ahead and put 3 emojis of the radio and tag at P Skills Flow. Simple as that. I am responding back, okay, from the station page and get you hooked up, okay? Meanwhile, we blasting out the love all day long, okay? 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Oh, let's go.
1: Yo, what up? 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
3: We got Big Wheel Records in here. 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
0: The iconic record, Bump This In Your Cadillac, started the whole Dallas movement, and TDK got the story on how he discovered it.
4: Rizzo gave me some other songs, but I heard this is Bump This In Your Cadillac. I said, because Big used to come over every day, we play Xbox. I'm just going to play it while you're over here. I ain't going to say who it is or nothing. But Big and I took it to the mix show meeting.
3: Yeah, it was a no-brainer. And it went from there. 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It got in the mix show. 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Then it went, for those, my radio people out there, went to a power.
5: I really feel like we had the blueprint for radio at the time for really trying to break a record. TDK, I took him record to record to record, and he always turned them down. 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And he took it to Bink. They got it to all the other DJs. We started burning it up in the clubs. It wasn't no quick move. Every DJ y'all had at the time.
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3: Yeah, we was all outside. 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

0: right, this is Reunion Radio right here on 97.9 to be Big Bing, Shiny Scott. They go TDK in the building.
1: Yeah. Hey. TK. What up, TK?
0: Hey, man, we got a legend. We got a friend. We got a family member. We got alumni of Reunion Radio, entrepreneur, owner, actor, comedian, activist. It's so many titles. Mm-hmm. And it's my uncle. It's really my uncle.
1: Mm-hmm. Yes, sir, I am your uncle and your daddy and whatever you need
0: yes,
1: to
0: sir.
1: Be. It's so good to be here with you guys. Let me tell you, and I haven't met this young lady here. It is so cool to meet you. God bless you.
2: Well,
1: with a nice
2: you.
1: Smile on your
2: thank
1: face.
2: You, thank you.
1: I'm telling you, wait, did you go to church today?
2: Did
1: you go to church?
2: Yes, I had to work. Today.
1: Don't nobody. You had to work today.
2: I was here. I've been here.
1: Okay, all day. Okay, that's cool.
0: That voice is for comedian George Wallace in the band.
1: That's me. I'm so happy to be here. I didn't go to church today either. How about you, B?
0: Man, I didn't go to church because I've been sitting here. Everybody been telling me about all these shows that you've been doing over the weekend in the DFW.
1: Friday and Saturday was just off the chain. Go ahead. Go ahead. Ask
0: the
1: me
0: phone
1: anything.
0: Has been ringing off the hook. B,
1: that's another stupid thing people say. If the phone was off the hook, it wouldn't be ringing. Go ahead. Go ahead. Go ahead. Go ahead.
0: You don't have to crack another joke as long as you live, but you continue to get on this road, go to these comedy clubs, and make a difference. My question to you, as long as I've been knowing you, why?
1: I love what I do. I teach the young kids on stage. I know I have an older audience sometimes, but the young kids are coming in now.
0: Mm-hmm.
1: Make sure you enjoy your life. And I'm teaching young people, make sure you travel. I already know this country is so bad right now that I'm thinking if I have to leave the country, my first choice is Vancouver, British Columbia. Have you ever been there?
2: No.
1: It's the nicest city in North America. It's up in Canada. The second choice is Zurich, Switzerland. Hmm. If I have to leave the country. My third choice is Cleveland.
2: Cleveland, Ohio.
0: Cleveland. Where'd that come from?
1: Ain't nobody going to find you in Cleveland.
0: Hey, tonight, Arlington Improv, one last show with the legend George Wallace. We got more with him on the way next, and this is Reunion Radio. 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
0: So I got to introduce the four straight out the mud, man. From right here in the Triple D.
1: The west side on the best side.
0: Come on.
1: West side, darling. Come on, man. Talk about it, man.
0: She got that hunger. She got that pain. She got that sound. More importantly, she got that authenticity and that experience. And she one of our own. Dallas own. Let's give it one time for Big E.
12: Thank you, guys.
0: New energy, new flame. How you feel today?
12: I feel good.
0: Yeah.
12: I mean, I feel great, amazing.
0: Yeah.
12: Actually, if we being real,
0: yeah. So I'm the biggest question on my mind, and this is what I have brought out earlier, Shaq. You don't co-sign many artists. Why, Big E?
1: You know, I like to inspire people.
0: Talk to me about it.
1: But I can also be inspired by people.
0: Yeah.
1: So you know, I'm a hip hop head, so I'm flicking, and I see her killing it. So I jump in the DM. Because, listen, she's dope. Everybody know Diesel Love Dallas. I've been dealing with Skip for a long time. I've been living here in and out for 20 years. Dallas is great. There's a lot of great, dope MCs here in Dallas. And when I heard her spitting, I was like, they're my f***ing go.
0: Yeah, hell yeah. Come on.
1: Like,
0: this is safe space. Hell
1: so
0: yeah.
1: I'm her mentor.
0: Mm-hmm.
1: I'm treating her as if I was her manager. making sure she's straight. Like, we're not going to put out nothing whack, I can tell you that.
7: I like that.
13: Okay.
1: Yeah.
7: That's a good, that's a
13: guarantee. Yeah,
1: Belt. The champ is here.

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1: The songs that put Dallas-Fort Worth on the map.
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0: All right, this is Reunion Radio right here on 97.9 The Beat. Big, big TDK in the mix. What time?
1: All right,
2: TDK,
1: Kevin.
2: Come on, TDK, what you doing over there? He's, you know, he's back in the back. He's controlling the whole thing.
0: Yeah, exactly.
2: Yeah, he think he's something. Because he could cut us off at any time. I'm going to be nice because he could cut my mic off anytime.
0: He sure could. That's the legendary George Wallace hanging out with us today live in studio on a Sunday. Shawnee, he came up here on a Sunday.
2: I like to talk to my people.
0: Yes, sir.
2: Yeah, I didn't go to church. If I didn't go to church this morning, I came over, you must be somebody.
0: One more show tonight. He done just took over the whole DF Dub all weekend. But tonight, you still got time
2: still
0: to
2: got
0: see
2: time.
0: This 7 o'clock show 7 at the
2: o'clock
0: Improv.
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0: All right, the Kevin Hart roast.
1: I just think it went too far.
0: I know Sheryl Underwood made sure that her voice was heard.
2: I made sure I was the first person to stand when Sheryl finished. Because they was doing a number on it. When comedians get together, now I'm in the room. When you're in the room, you're in a mood of laughter. No matter what the next joke is, it's a cadence, and it's funny. Comedians, we can cross the line. We can go too far, okay?
1: Mm-hmm.
2: And that's what they did. When they did the George Floyd joke, I noticed you saw me on camera going.
1: Mm-hmm, that was too far.
2: But they crossed the line, and I'll tell you what happened up there. Me being a Christian comedian for 47 years, I can cuss, and I can cuss real good. But every comedian on that show used MF 3 times. I think that might be, it's funny though. It was funny. Let me put it like this. To me, the show was funny. When the guy did the George Floyd thing, he crossed the line. When they did the Sheryl Underwood's husband, he crossed the line. And they talked about the P word. But that's what a roast is. That's what they do at a roast. Be prepared for it. I don't personally want to do a roast. I'm good at it. But and I would the only thing I would have said, I'd have talked about, you probably got mad at me because I would have said, look at Sheryl Underwood up here, Dream on Green, and Kevin Hart. It's so dark up here, I can't find my coffee.
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1: And Twisted Black is in the studio. Jack Frost and Papa Rob, what up?
2: Let's go. Let's go. For what stand up we got now, man.
1: Black, you've been repping the funk forever.
2: Yes, sir.
1: And take me back. That's what,
2: 06.
1: Lyrically, where you was at when you put this song together?
2: Lyrically, I thought I was sound. I thought nobody could touch me. I just did the song with Scarface. I went to Atlanta with DJ Toomp, and Toomp schooled me. I went and got a condo down there. I sat Indian style with a drink and a TV that wasn't even on the wall. It was just leaning up against the wall, playing the music through an Xbox. Thought about my partners in Fort Worth, T-Cag, Lil Lee, all the ones that were just down there just really doing their thing. And I thought about myself for the verses, you know, and it just came, man. Talking about the wing dough. So I just incorporated Fort Worth culture. And lyrically after that, I was on point. I found my niche, as they say.
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1: I remember visiting Dallas when I didn't live here. And the DJ at the time, it was Uche, played this about 4 or 5 times in Park Avenue.
8: Separate times.
1: Because Wow. That's when it was hot. How you do that there? It was super duper hot at that time.
8: Oh, yeah, sir. I broke some speakers with that song.
1: Yeah, the seats in your car.
8: Man, I'm telling you, man. That's one, and you put that one on right today, it still works.
9: He laid out the blueprint, man, for what Gotti and 50 and a lot of them are doing now.
1: Yeah.
9: He came up, then he went back and started grabbing people.
10: He sure did.
9: And then he had a whole team.
8: Yeah.
9: That's how you do it right there, man. How you do that there?
8: Like he even got Snoop on the roster.
1: That's what I'm saying.
9: Yeah. Yeah.
1: Maybe Down For My Ends might be one of the biggest No Limit songs ever.
9: Right.
8: Yes,
1: top
8: sir.
1: Three, No Limit. Top three. What
8: top
1: you got?
8: Top three.
9: That's definitely one.
8: Down For Mine.
1: Okay, what's the other one?
9: How You Do That There.
8: How You Do That There,
1: what's
8: number
1: the
8: two.
1: One?
8: I'm a No Limit soldier.
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This right here is my new life.

0: on the chain and the chain right here make a rubber can't stand them.
1: Cool shit. 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
2: TDK, that's what it is, right?
0: Yes, sir. My uncle George Wallace is here, baby. Legendary comedian. Family.
2: We are here together. We're having fun, and we're going to continue this reunion tonight at the club.
0: Absolutely.
2: Yes. At the Improv.
0: You still got time to get there. Improv Ticks. Get the tickets.
2: You don't even have to take a shower. Just come on down there right now.
3: Take a shower.
2: No, you don't.
3: Take a shower. We got to sit too close. Them seats be this close. You be tight up in there. Take a bath.
2: She says take a shower before you come out. Yeah. I don't care.
0: That's the Improv in Arlington. We less than an hour away. You probably need to head on up there now.
3: All right, so I'm going to ask you a question and just say the first thing that comes to your mind. You're in the grocery store and someone recognizes you, but they can't remember your name. What do they call you?
2: You, mister, I know you. You. Hey, mister, they call me Unc. I'm not young, but there's a damn good chance I might be your daddy. Go ahead.
0: Ooh, I got one. Top sitcoms of all time.
2: Well, listen, over the years, I'm old school, and certainly I'm going to tell you why I do comedy. It's a man named Red Fox.
0: Okay.
2: And so you know where I'm going to go with that. That's number one. And I tell you what, that's why I wrote my show Clean Slate. I wanted to reboot Sanford and Son.
0: Yeah.
2: But Norman Lear says no. The white writer says no. Get something different. That's why I came up with Sanford and Daughter.
0: Oh, I didn't know
2: that's
0: that.
2: What Clean Slate is. Okay. So Red Fox, Sanford and Son, number one of all time.
0: Yeah.
2: Okay.
3: Who is funnier in real life than people would expect?
2: Somebody in your family. Like my Uncle Bo, he the biggest liar ever. And he would ask you a question and answer it at the same time. I never will forget. He would, how y'all get up here, walk? He would ask you a question. Where your dad at work? Where your dad at work? Yeah. What your kids doing home? Ain't no school today? And he would ask you, why you walking like that, boy? Your feet hurt?
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0: 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You've been asking for it.
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0: I'm talking about skating. 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
0: 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Jazzy Black, the Toxic Boys, Space Boy Fresh will be there.
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0: Yeah, just like the movie. 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

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This is how we do it every Sunday from 5 to 7. But hey, this is what we need from you. 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
5: So I got to introduce the four straight out the mud, man. From right here in the Triple D.
6: The west side on the best side,
5: come
6: you
5: on,
6: feel me?
5: West side, darling.
6: Come on, man. Talk about it, man.
5: She got that hunger. She got that pain. She got that sound. More importantly, she got that authenticity and that experience. And she one of our own. Dallas own. Let's give it one time for Big E.
7: Thank you, guys.
5: New energy, new flame. How you feel today?
7: I feel good.
5: Yeah.
7: I mean, I feel great, amazing.
5: Yeah.
7: Actually, if we being real,
5: yeah. So I'm the biggest question on my mind, and this is what I had brought out earlier, Shaq. You don't co-sign many artists. Why Big E?
6: You know, I like to inspire people.
5: Talk to me about it.
6: But I can also be inspired by people.
5: Yeah.
6: So you know, I'm a hip hop head, so I'm flicking, and I see her killing it. So I just.

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1: My big bro is here. 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
3: Doc, man. You ought to cut it out,
1: 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That album,
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1: funky.
3: I got a piece of my time.
1: Yeah, man. You busy, bro.
3: Okay. It's a blessing, bro. It's just, I really can't take no credit for it. I did my thing. Came from West Dallas Projects, and they tried to send me to the Army, and I just didn't want to go. And so I stowed away on an airplane and went to California and began to make music with these guys out there, man, and it's been a blessing. 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I've sold a boatload of records, man, and made a difference in a lot of kids' lives, you know.
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